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really mean thing. Well, this sounds really nice. You've been really nice and sensitive, and I like these kinds of feelings, but how is this going to help me in my job? How is this going to help me in my life? We don't ask the right questions.

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0: Well, there you go. Welcome, Nightmare fans. For those who probably recognise that, is the theme tune for Nightmare. And do my best Tragar impression, really, shouldn't I? Welcome, Nightmare. Actually, I don't know how he started the show.
1: He says that, doesn't he?
0: No, he's like, welcome. And he'd be talking in sort of riddles, wouldn't he? And that kind of,
1: yeah.
0: You know, time turns once more, and you are here in the Nightmare dungeon.
1: Blah. I'm going to say you remember this far better than I do.
0: I did love it, but I don't remember it to the point that the quotes...
1: I remember the timer.
0: The face, the skull. So that was it's 27 years old. It was 1987 that came out. 37 years old. Sorry, 27. 37. 37. That's bonkers, isn't it? 37 years ago, that Nightmare was
1: not
0: on our screens.
1: But I remember because I was at primary school.
0: How many series do you reckon they had?
1: Six.
0: Eight. Series.
1: Did they do one a year? Is that
0: Possibly. It was actually originally devised by a guy from East Anglia, in Norwich, actually, and that's where it was filmed. I know. It was filmed there. And I think it was groundbreaking at the time because
1: It was early computer
0: if
1: graphics.
0: You look at it now, I mean, yeah, you can go, that's rubbish.
1: I don't think I saw it.
0: But so it was a kind of fantasy show where. A kids TV show, and you went into a dungeon, if you like, and you had a team of kids, four of them. One of them had to wear a helmet, and he'd go into a dungeon, and it used computer graphics to put the background on, so it looked like you were in a room that was.
1: So he couldn't see his helmet was completely closed.
0: And then the kids that were back still in the main dungeon room, whatever, could talk to that person and say. Turn left, let's turn right, or you're in a room. They always started with you're in a room, and you know there is a table there and all that sort of stuff.
1: Yeah, turn left, turn right,
0: that sort of stuff. And it used early computer graphics, and I was reading up about this actually. There's a YouTube documentary, so I would check it out about it.
1: Is that the Nightmare retrospective documentary?
0: Yeah, that is it. Yeah,
1: by Back in the Day channel.
0: And that channel is brilliant.
1: With 233,000 views on that.
0: It's brilliant. Back in the day, they do... I've only seen that one, but I'm going to go watch some of their other documentaries and stuff they do, because it looks really good.
1: So when was this on?
0: 1987. That's when it started.
1: Were you hoping it was on now? Is that it's not on now?
2: I thought you were talking about 90s or something.
0: No. And
2: that was a long time ago.
0: And they used green screen technology. So the kids would be in a room, really, but in the background, it looked like they were in a... in an actual sort of dungeon.
1: I think one of the reasons why I didn't overly like it was it reminded me, like we talked about last week or whenever it was, about playing Turtle on the BBC Micro.
0: Right.
1: You know, right 90.
0: Yeah, yeah.
1: Forward.
0: Well,
1: four,
0: funnily enough, it was inspired by computer games.
1: Yeah.
0: So the guy who came up with it used to love a game on the ZX Spectrum. Mm-hmm. I can't remember what it was called, where you were basically in a dungeon and you'd have to move around stuff like that. And he's like, why can't I just adapt this to children's TV? And as it got went on, I watched a few episodes over the weekend. The reason I'm talking about it with Bertie because they always watch this, trash TV.
1: Episodes of Nightmare.
0: Yeah, and I was like, watch this. I'm always trying to get them into stuff that we watched as a kid because I just think it's wholesome.
1: Was he interested in any way?
0: He was, and we watched a full episode. And then he wanted to watch another one, but then he got bored reasonably quickly on the second one.
1: Yeah, he's like. Is this the same as the first one? Pretty much.
0: So we got bored, and obviously the graphics are a bit poor. But he liked the skull thing. That
1: when they
0: be careful. Really good. The face comes off, and there was a couple of bits that were quite scary. Actually, I mean the face coming off is scary in itself because Bertie was like, "Why is his face coming off?" And I'm like, "Well, it's health sort of thing."
1: He's kind of.
0: And then there's a warm monster. That is quite scary, it's well worth a rewatch.
1: I've just had a look at their channel, and they've got like History of the Crystal Maze, History of Robot Wars.
0: Yeah,
1: I reckon
0: they've got some good stuff. I would recommend that. So that was
1: that is the Back in the Day channel on YouTube.
0: Yeah, definitely a recommendation there. So moving on swiftly on, we've got a packed show. We've got the board here.
1: It is
0: packed. Although I'm reliably informed that Philip Schofield's on TV tonight, so nobody will be listening.
1: I would rather listen to someone first.
0: Well, there you go. I think so, but we are on catch up, so perhaps people will watch that and then catch us.
1: Schofield's on catch up as well. So if anyone feels like they're missing out, the internet can provide.
0: Yeah, and it's International Podcast Day today, so maybe you could catch us on as a podcast. But many people do. And I say many people. Percentage of our listeners, which is probably
1: they do a replay on the internet.
0: Yeah, 100% do listen again. I think it's also yesterday. It was National Coffee Day. For all you coffee lovers, and tomorrow is International Coffee Day, so a chance to have as much coffee as you want.
2: The UK coffee.
0: Yesterday was.
2: Yesterday, and then skip a day, and then tomorrow is International.
0: Don't tap it. Doesn't come through good on the mic. Yeah, International tomorrow. Yeah, yeah.
1: Do you? Are
0: you going to drink some coffee, Dave?
2: Yeah, I will do. Yeah, yeah.
1: It's made no difference to me. Drink coffee anyway.
0: Yeah, yeah. Well, now you can celebrate with other coffee drinkers across the world.
1: Because it was International Tea Day, because I don't drink tea at all.
0: You'd drink tea, would you?
1: No, I wouldn't.
0: I don't drink a lot of coffee, but I'll have it like towards the end of the day if I'm feeling a bit peaky.
1: No, there's something about tea. I just can't get on with it.
0: I don't think tea has that same kind of. I want to say kind of fashion sense to it. People talk about coffee and go, oh, I like this type and brisk. And you go to a coffee shop and they have skinny this and blah, blah,
1: lots
0: blah.
1: Of options.
0: Whereas tea is basically
1: tea bag, water.
0: And, you know, Red Bush.
1: And then if you're Dave, like half of it is milk.
0: Yeah, yeah. But there's not that same sort of, oh, let's go for a different type of tea and try that. And you like different types of tea, don't you, Dave?
2: Yeah, like green tea.
0: Yeah,
2: like
0: green teas and fruity herbal teas and stuff like that. So yeah,
1: fruit. I say I think we've spoken this before, but fruity ones they smell awesome. Like you pour the water on, you're like, oh, that smells brilliant.
0: Yeah, you taste them,
1: and you're like, oh, it's just basically water.
0: With a bit of sugar, you can get through it.
1: Tap out of that.
0: Okay. So yeah, we've got a packed board. Dave, we'll start off. What have you been up to this weekend?
2: I'll play my jingle.
0: Go on then.
2: You're listening to Chat and Tunes on ICR FM. Let people know who we are.
0: Well, they know, don't they?
2: Well, new listeners might not.
0: No, we've got
2: just to tune in and think, what
0: text in
2: what
0: if you're
2: this?
0: A new listener.
1: Let's know.
0: I'll bet £5 we've got no new listeners. I'll bet £5 right now that nobody texts in or messages in. You can find us on Facebook, Chat and Tunes on ICR FM.
1: It has to be somebody who's never messaged us ever before.
0: Yeah, it's Chat and Tunes, not an ampersand. On ICR Space FM, we should probably clarify that because, you know, but has never listened to us before, just happened to be driving along and, oh, this is great, oh, this is great, and there you go. Do you want to take that bet, Dave, or?
2: What?
0: You're going to take the bet, no?
1: No,
0: bet?
1: I think that's a no.
0: A fiver?
1: I think that's a no.
0: No?
2: What, that's someone's going to text into a non-existent text number?
0: Well, no, on Facebook.
1: Get in touch with the show.
0: On Messenger.
2: Okay, yeah.
0: Do you think someone's going to do it?
2: They may do, yeah.
0: £5 bet on it?
2: No.
0: Pound?
2: No.
0: 50p?
2: No.
0: 20p?
1: 10p?
2: A penny?
0: 10p.
2: Penny?
0: Penny. Okay, we've got a penny bet riding on that.
1: Penny for the guy.
0: Okay. Dave, what have you been up to?
2: Taking some ivy down again.
0: The ivy?
2: Ivy
0: just
2: phase 4.
0: Keep going. Yeah, yeah.
2: Still never in the house.
0: Mm-hmm. And just ivy?
2: Yeah.
0: Okay, that's good. That's an easy one to move around to. Dave, John, what have you been up to?
1: I re-topped my table in my garden eventually after, as I said the other week, Jackie gave me an ultimatum, which was, we're going to throw this table away unless you sort it out. And I was like, oh, all right, I'll get around to it. And then it was a nice weekend, and your father-in-law, he managed to plank out my railway sleeper.
0: Mm.
1: So, yeah, re-planked and re-topped.
0: That's mad that you've re-topped it, because most people go, well, the top is not very good on my table, so...
1: Just throw it away.
0: I'm just going to throw it away and buy another table, so I've already got a top on it.
1: Yeah. That would make more sense, probably, because it's like a day and a bit's worth of effort.
0: Has it got any sentimental value?
1: Not at all.
0: No.
1: Not at all.
0: Not at all.
1: I've done it.
0: Right. And sometimes you do things and you go, I've just done it.
1: It's just been done, and it's actually not terrible. Quite happy with it.
2: Not terrible. It's good.
1: It's not terrible.
2: Good benchmark.
1: Yeah, so all of it's attached, so there's no screws gone through the top of it, it's all attached from the bottom.
0: Looks good.
1: Looks pretty good.
2: Mm-hmm.
1: Straight edges, sanded.
0: Yeah.
1: My 14-year-old...
0: And it ticks the DIY box.
1: Yeah, man.
0: Because you can't beat that. I did the manhole
1: cover.
0: I've
1: done it myself.
0: Been there 5 years.
1: Yeah.
0: And didn't have a manhole cover.
1: I've used some tools.
0: Now I've got one.
1: Yeah, it was good.
0: So that's good. It makes you feel good, doesn't it?
1: Yeah, it does, yeah. I've achieved. Proud.
2: Finished. Done.
0: Yeah.
1: It's not done, as in the legs all need paint and everything, but it's
0: what colour is it going to be?
1: So wood top, white on the bottom.
0: Yeah, standard.
2: What? Just be natural wood, surely.
1: No, but the wood on the bottom is really manky, so it's it's not going to look good.
0: But the top of it, that's standard, isn't it? The whole kind of white and wood top.
1: Wood top, white on the bottom.
0: And you've got loads of that wax stuff as well, haven't you?
1: Ton of that. All the wax, all the look. Like, as I say, I was using 14-year-old decking stuff. You keep it in your garage.
2: Yes.
0: Yeah, stick
1: you
0: it
1: never
0: on.
1: Know.
0: Yeah,
1: you
0: and it's still know. Good. I've got paint in my garage, I'm
1: open
0: thinking.
1: Open the tin. Perfectly
0: is that
1: fine.
0: Still good? Yeah, it's probably all right.
1: It's liquid. If you pick it up, is it still liquid inside?
0: Yeah.
1: Has it all separated out? No, it's all good.
0: Yeah.
2: Good.
1: Yeah. So, no, quite happy. Yeah.
0: It's good when you find you've had that something in your garage for years. And you get, it's usually a bit of wood, isn't it? It's usually
1: bit of wood.
0: You go, that bit of wood. It's the right size. It's been there for years. I'm going to use that bit of wood.
1: That is the one.
0: Yeah,
1: that is the one.
0: That's good.
1: Because Jack keeps sending me these videos of this guy who's like pretend, you know, he's comedy, but he's like got all like a bag of cables.
0: Mm.
1: And he's like, oh, you never know, I might need this one for this. Blah, blah, blah, blah.
0: Yeah,
1: I'm that man. Yeah. I've got cables.
0: Cables, and you can use them. And go, yeah,
1: good.
0: Good.
1: It's a good USB lead, that one.
0: I went out in town at the weekend. Nuts, crazy. Actually,
1: you mean actually in town?
0: Out, yeah, with the wife. We went out and had a meal at the Cozy Club. Not bad.
1: Yeah, it's all right. Right.
0: It's all right. It's all right.
1: It's okay.
0: It's all right. I'd say it was all right. Yeah. And then went to a few bars. And there was a karaoke bar.
1: You mean like action? And it was that's out.
0: Yeah. They were, what was the one in the corner? Is it the Falcon? What used to be Falcon? I don't know what it's called now. You know the one.
1: Where are you?
0: On the corner, the Falcon.
1: Which that corner? More than one corner.
0: And I'm trying to think of his name. Dave's Music Shop. Opposite Dave's Music Shop, but down in the corner.
1: Yeah. That is the Falcon.
0: Is it? Yeah. They had karaoke. And it was so entertaining because they were so bad.
1: I hate karaoke.
0: I like it because it was just funny.
1: Yeah, but as long as you're not doing it and it's not too loud.
0: No, it's all right.
1: I'd be like, okay.
0: We went there and ended up just doing. We went to The Botanist.
1: I
0: wasn't overly struck by that.
1: Yeah,
0: yeah. You know, expensive cocktails that weren't that brilliant.
1: It's nothing special.
0: And then ended in Revs, which is your standard destination these days, isn't
1: it? I don't know where else you can go, to be honest.
0: No.
1: That's it.
0: And reminisced about the time then it actually used to have lots of people going there.
1: Was it not very busy?
0: No, not very busy at all.
2: Was this Friday, Saturday?
0: It was Saturday. And back in the day, you'd queue outside for sort of 20, 30 minutes to get in.
2: Well, you'd beg to get behind. That is
0: exactly, yeah.
1: Pay weekend as well.
0: Yeah, people used to go to the kind of go, oh, can you let me in? Or can I get... And you used to get really annoyed if someone turned up and knew the bouncers and they'd just go in. You go, oh, come on, we've been standing here for like half an hour, freezing, just in a shirt because you'd never carry a coat. And you pay five quid to get in now, and you're looking around and go, and everybody is younger than me.
1: Well,
0: and I think that's changed. That's a COVID thing. Nobody goes clubbing like when we used to go, and yes, we were younger, we were in our 20s. I'm certain there used to be still people who used to go up in the cheese room at the top.
1: Yeah, but
0: which
1: they
0: is still there.
1: I think they were in their 30s.
0: No, I don't think so.
1: You think they were older?
0: I'm thinking they were 40s and even 50s.
2: I might have thought that, but I went
0: upstairs in the cheese room, and the cheese room was usually the older
1: people.
0: Used to
1: be older people.
0: Full of young guys, and girls, rather.
1: Cheese.
0: Absolutely full. And they were singing to songs that when they weren't, even born. But then weren't we singing to songs that, 80s songs that when we weren't even born?
1: You were born in the 80s.
0: Yeah. So I was kind of like... playing some R&B, and I was like, oh god, can't believe they know the worst of this. And then I thought, well, hang on, I was the same.
1: Yeah,
0: back then I probably would have been dancing to songs.
1: I think if they play the same stuff all the time as well, I reckon. Because if you're in these old rooms, they generally do repeat a lot.
0: Mm.
1: So if you go there more than once, you're there the same song, aren't you?
0: Half a pint of Coke was £3.80.
1: For a half?
0: Yeah, it's bonkers.
1: That's what.
0: Cocktail, like 11 quid.
1: That's why nobody goes out.
0: Yeah, it's just too expensive.
1: It's just crazy.
0: Way too expensive.
1: It is a Falcon on the corner, by the way. It is. Just checked on the map.
0: Yeah.
2: £11?
0: Yeah, it's insane. It's absolutely insane.
1: That is insane.
0: Yeah.
1: I would, even the
0: non-alcoholic cocktails are 7 quid.
1: Yeah.
0: Well,
1: what can you
0: do?
1: You can say, no.
0: No. I used to go out and it would be like 160 or something for a Coke, half a Coke or something, I'm sure. Maybe 2 quid, you'd pay 2.50 maybe.
1: Inflation is crazy.
0: Yeah, inflation. Yeah, well, that's the way of the world, isn't it? So, yeah, it was still nice to get out.
2: Good.
0: Still nice to get out.
1: It ain't
0: get home at sort of 3 o'clock and you kind of feel like you're young again, but...
1: But you're not really.
0: No.
1: You're whinging.
0: No, because when you wake up in the morning, I wake up in the morning, I'm like, oh, my back hurts. Was I, did I dance last night?
1: Feet.
0: Oh, yeah. Anyway.
1: Let's roll.
0: Let's move on, shall we?
1: Let's do this.
0: Just do this.

0: Welcome back, and that is Jump by House of Pain.
1: It's Jump Around.
0: Yeah. Well, that's a nightclub staple, isn't it?
1: I say, well, here's a quiz for you. What year did that come out?
0: Oh my word!
2: 1995.
1: Okay, Dave's put a stake in the ground.
2: Just say a number, Paul.
0: 93.
1: You are at 92, so you're closer than 92. That's old, that.
0: You know you're old. Yeah, when you're remembering those songs.
1: 32 years.
0: It's a classic, though, isn't it?
1: Mm. It's a classic. It is a classic. We don't have a jingle for it, but it is.
0: Dave's got a jingle for everything.
1: We're closer to the first of the month, so it is our weigh-in day.
0: Oh, yeah.
1: Woohoo! Weigh-in day!
0: Yeah, tomorrow's, I guess, the start of Stocktober as well, isn't it? Where
1: it
0: you
1: is.
0: Stop smoking. So
1: very filthy smokers.
0: Any smokers out there, this
1: people.
0: Is your chance to
1: stop,
0: stop. To stop altogether.
1: Stocktober. Stocktober your faces.
0: Yeah, yeah.
1: Right, we'll start off. I think we'll start off with the most successful of the month, which is yourself, Paul.
2: I thought you were.
1: Not the most successful.
2: Oh, good. Okay.
1: As in, I've not.
0: We couldn't believe this, but
1: this is just as astonishing. So you weighed in, you were 102.2. You are now 99.7. You lost 2.5 kilos.
0: Now, we're pretty confident that that's because I haven't eaten anything today because I'm doing my diet day to day.
1: You have like smelt food, maybe, and that's about it.
0: Yeah, yeah. So I'm going to say that there's probably a kilo of food that would normally be in my stomach.
1: So there's some flex in here.
0: Yeah. But well, we'll see the next time if I can maintain it. But
1: it has made a massive difference. You are now only...
0: That's the first time I've been under for this year.
1: Oh, dude, this is the first time...
0: Have we got Dave's? Because this is what I'm interested in.
2: Paul's...
1: We'll get to Dave's.
2: Mm. So if your next weigh-in is on a non-diet day, it's all going to go a bit different.
0: Well, it might do.
1: It might
0: see.
1: Do, but I mean, that's...
0: It
1: that's,
0: might not.
1: You know, you are now only, really, 2.3 kilos away from your target. You're almost getting towards your ILS, your trend.
0: Nice.
1: I've also lost, not nearly as much as you, I only lost about 0.5 kilo. Mm.
2: That's
1: so
2: good.
1: So I'm now 73.75.
2: Was your weigh-in on a diet day or on a non-diet?
1: No, mine was on Saturday.
2: Day?
1: Yeah, Sunday,
2: okay.
1: Saturday at the weekend. And I am now...
2: That's good.
1: Only 300 grams away from my target. So I'm just above it. Dave, do you want to tell our listenership how much weight you put on this month?
2: I have put on nothing and gained nothing.
1: Literally
0: oh,
1: zero.
0: Wow. That's amazing.
2: Zero.
1: Zero.
2: Which is
1: zero.
0: Zero.
2: A spin on that. That's good.
0: Zero.
1: I don't know how you're going to put a positive spin on that.
2: Well, the reason I'm having difficulty putting weight on is partly because I'm doing all this running.
1: You are indeed doing all this running.
2: Burning yet more calories.
1: Yep, you are doing
2: so
1: that.
2: So I'm having to eat more and yet more again.
1: Yeah.
2: Try and get anywhere near eating too much.
1: Correct.
2: And failing.
1: Yeah, that's
2: pretty I'm not losing.
0: You're a failure, Dave.
1: The only thing that I'm going to say is, have you worked out how many calories you are actually consuming yet?
2: Well, I think it's about 2.5.
0: Stop thinking.
2: No, no, based on the sheets I've got.
1: You've done the sums?
2: Done the sums.
1: Legitimately?
2: Yep.
1: And you think you're eating 2.5?
2: No, I think I'm burning 2.5.
1: No, you know what you're burning, because it's on your watch.
2: Burning 2.5.
1: What are you eating?
0: What
1: are you consuming?
2: 2.1.
1: So you're under?
0: Yeah.
2: Well under. I'm trying to fix that, but it's difficult.
0: Yeah.
2: Eating all that ice cream and all that olive
0: oil,
2: butter.
0: I think you need to pick some more. I think a problem as well is, because you don't eat meat, you're not getting huge amounts of...
2: Intrinsically, I'm not eating pork and lamb and stuff like that.
0: Have you thought about... ditching the vegetarian stuff and just start eating meat.
2: Briefly for a nanosecond.
0: Yeah. It is tasty.
1: Oh well, no, you do eat fish. You could just eat more fish.
0: Yeah, it's not very fattening though, is it?
2: Well, salmon, oily fish.
0: Is it?
2: It's got more stuff in it.
0: Yeah, it's not a huge amount, is it?
1: Yeah, I don't think
0: it's loads. You just need to eat. What about crisps? Crisps are quite high.
1: Yeah, you had your little poppadoms last week.
2: Yeah, they're all gone. I bet then.
0: Yeah,
1: is that one bag for the week?
2: One bag, yeah.
0: How about having a bag a day?
1: You need more.
0: Of polyunsaturated ones, you know, not the fattening ones, the ones that are...
2: Yeah, could be.
1: Everything's just more, like, just more.
0: Yeah.
1: That's not a bad idea.
0: How do you like it?
2: I'll stick to the Kit Kats.
1: Okay.
0: Yeah, Kit Kats as
2: well. Kit Kats and ice cream.
0: Yeah, okay.
1: Okay, let's move on from that.
0: Are we going for news?
1: Well, I'm hoping.
0: Hit me, Dave. Hit me with some news.
2: And here's the news with Chat and Tunes.
0: Nice.
1: All good.
0: Nice, we're going well. We're smooth. Smooth running at the moment.
1: It's easy.
0: Dave, hit us with the first news story.
2: So, apparently, Kesgrave has won an award. for being the most active town or city within the Suffolk area.
0: Wow.
1: It did. It was from Suffolk County Council. So, but Hisgrave has won most active town, and that was on a Tuesday, September 24th. And it was because of park run, running clubs, football clubs, cycle speedway, keep fit, dance, karate, and so much more.
0: So well done, Kesgrave.
1: Well done, Kesgrave.
2: That's good.
1: The people of Kesgrave are all fairly active.
0: Well
1: people.
0: Done, Dave.
2: And you, to a certain extent?
0: No, not really.
2: Have you done 5 park runs?
0: I've done 6 park runs. Six, which isn't really a lot, given that I did 6 and then went, oh, I'm injured again. Great.
2: Yeah, for the
1: tap out now for a while.
0: Love it. And 2.5 years later,
1: I cycle.

0: Yeah.
1: For cardboard and stuff like that. They're going to separate out the cardboard from the other recycling.
0: Yeah. What is the other stuff they're recycling? Is it just cardboard they want to recycle?
1: They want to keep the cardboard separate because it gets contaminated.
0: Right, very easily, because it can absorb moisture and stuff and grease.
2: So when people, like, wash a tin of beans or whatever, not even wash them, they just lob them in.
0: Yeah.
2: It just soaks into the cardboard.
0: Cardboard's completely wasted.
2: Cardboard can't be recycled.
0: Right, so they're going to keep the cardboard separate and give you a separate bin.
1: So you have another bin.
0: Yeah.
1: So I'll because I've got my green bin, I'll have four bins.
0: Yeah, yeah.
1: But they're going to reduce the...
0: So you're effectively going to have a four-bin project?
1: Yep, that's right.
0: Yeah, yeah.
2: I hope not. That's a disaster. Yeah.
0: Okay. Four, so that's a lot, isn't it?
1: So they're going to have but they're going to adjust the collection cycle to be every three weeks. 3 weeks.
0: But then that's not... Here's my concern. I get that with the recycling, but it doesn't affect the general waste. So if they're going to go to general waste every three weeks...
1: I've read somewhere, I haven't read it properly, but they're going to give you a bin for recycling food waste.
0: Right, another bin.
1: That's why I need to read upon
0: it. Oh, my word.
1: I think that's next year.
2: Right,
1: in phases.
2: On the news, on the article, there's somebody who's making this point, which is if you do your black bin every 3 weeks, you put in stuff in it, you know, food, nappies,
1: everything,
2: whatever.
1: Really.
2: You know, you can't have that in 3 weeks.
0: Because sometimes if it's overflowing a little bit and you're thinking, oh, it's all right, I've only got to wait like a few days or whatever, you've got to wait another week. If you miss it, which I've done, that would be absolute carnage. Because if you miss it, then you've got to wait 6 weeks.
2: Yeah.
0: And that's just never going to work.
2: That's never going to work.
0: No.
2: So what they're trying to do is so the mixed recycling is not going very well because it's all, like say, it gets contaminated.
0: All those times we've been thinking we've been recycling, but really we haven't.
2: No. Not really. Well, you are, but you're not. Yeah, no. So because it just goes on the conveyor belt and then somebody has to manually pull it all
0: out. Someone's put bean juice on this.
1: So aren't we getting a food recycling bin? Does it say on there?
2: It said
1: read up separately.
0: That would be good because then you can feed it to other things.
1: Do stuff with it.
0: Yeah.
1: And if that gets emptied on a different cycle...
0: Good work.
2: It doesn't say in detail here about what they're going to do about that. They're just saying they're calling it out to say you need to improve the recycling, but need to work out how we're going to do food.
1: Yes, because it says, I think, we're quite near the bottom of the league for the country for recycling.
0: Well, East Suffolk.
1: Oh, yeah.
0: Okay. For some reason. Because it's just East Suffolk Council, isn't it? Not everywhere. But the most important thing is, what is going to be the colour of the new bin?
1: Ooh.
2: What have we got?
0: We've got blue, green, black.
2: Blue, green and black. Brown.
0: Brown, red.
2: So brown...
0: you got brown bins.
1: So well, normal waste.
0: Red, I'm wondering if it's red.
1: Normal waste.
2: I reckon they'll do red because red fades so quick in the sunshine. Turns to pink, doesn't it? Very quick. Leave it on the sun. I don't get red.
1: So far we've got grey, green, and blue.
0: Blue, grey, green, blue.
2: I'm thinking...
0: And brown.
2: Yellow.
0: Oh, yellow. Ooh.
2: I think yellow.
1: Yeah. Now, brown used to be the...
2: I think brown's already in use somewhere.
1: No, brown used to be the colour for collecting garden waste.
0: Yeah, it's green now, isn't it?
1: Changed to green, so they're not really
2: used. But I think there are still brown bins knocking around, though.
1: They are, but they're the old ones, so maybe they need a new colour.
2: That's what I'm saying. Put a yellow one in.
0: Maybe we might get a vote.
2: No, I don't think we're going to be able to vote on the colour of the
0: bins. Just don't know.
2: I don't reckon they're going to do it.
0: Could be exciting.
2: It could be exciting. It's not going to be exciting.
0: Okay.
2: It's going to be dull.
1: So you're saying it could be bad because it won't be collected often enough and it'll all smell and...
2: Yeah, that's what I'm saying.
1: But the alternative is we don't do it.
2: What I'm saying is that you didn't have a problem with this when we talked about this earlier because you live on your own. But if you have a lot of people, you create a lot of rubbish.
0: Mm.
2: And
1: No, but what I'm saying is if we don't do it because of that reason that you just said, what do we do? Nothing.
2: Well, I don't know. It's a valid reason, though, isn't it?
0: I think if you kept the general waste as 2 weeks, I'd be thinking people would be all over that. I think, and then split the recycling, so that was like every 3 weeks, I think they'd be fine. But but then it gets confusing. Oh, which bin is it today?
1: I think it's a similar crew. I don't know, alternating. But
0: you know, they should collect glass as well. You know,
1: I think they will be.
2: Well, certain councils do. Like my parents' council up north, they do a glass collection.
0: Oh, good on them.
2: They have a glass bin, but they don't create that much glass waste anymore. But they do. They do.
0: Okay, well, moving on. Talking of eco, well, the last coal power station. That's eco-y.
2: That is eco-y. I was going to go on rubbish generation, but we can go with that.
0: Where's rubbish generation?
2: This is going to make rubbish.
0: Taco Bell?
2: As in, there's more things to throw in the bin.
0: Oh, sorry. I thought

0: Hang on, Taco Bell are going to serve food?
1: No, they're going to serve... Well, okay, let's go Taco Bell first.
0: Go Taco Bell, because now we've mentioned it.
1: We mentioned
0: there's
1: going to
0: be a new Taco Bell, Ravenswood.
1: There's apparently going to be two Taco Bells.
0: Yes, because there's one up on Norwich Road, I think, as
1: in
0: well.
1: In the Anglia Parkway,
0: yeah, yeah, yeah,
1: where
0: yeah.
1: Jump is, or whatever it's called. Yeah. But yeah, no, the old Frankie and Benny's at Ravenswood is going to be Taco Bell.
0: Okay.
1: And I'm mildly interested in this, because I do...
0: It's different, I guess. It's not
1: it's
0: a McDonald's,
1: different.
0: And it's not a Burger King, and...
1: Exactly,
0: you know,
1: it's not a KFC.
0: Yeah.
1: And I like a burrito.
0: Yeah, I guess so. I'm all right with it.
1: You're not convinced by this, are you?
0: Well, just every 5 minutes there's a new fast food joint where people can go and get unhealthy. And I'll be one of those people, but I, you know, I just think that there's... That we can have a little bit of self-control about it, but I think, you know, suddenly it's us every day... I'm not going to be going to a Taco Bell every day, but you know, if you live around that way, you must be tempted by McDonald's, Taco Bell.
1: I've got a KFC like 2 minutes from my house.
0: Oh, my word.
1: So, yeah. But I very, very rarely go, to be honest.
0: Mm. Okay.
1: So easy to say no.
0: Yeah, all right, we'll find out. Okay. And then the coal power station, Dave, do you want to talk us through that?
2: Yeah, I think it's today, the last coal-fired power station in the UK... being shut down.
0: Yeah, in your hometown. Nottingham.
2: And it's in
0: it?
2: Nottingham. Mm. Ratcliffe-on-Soar Power Station.
0: That's it.
2: And I nearly got a job there.
0: Yeah, well, good job you didn't. Because, you'd be retired.
1: You would have retired by now. Yeah.
2: I would have retired as it was closing.
0: Yeah.
2: But I chose BT instead.
0: And does that mean that they can't turn it back on again? Because they have been turning them back on again every now and then.
2: No, they're shutting it down and going to knock it down.
0: Right.
2: At some point.
0: And are there any ones currently that you could turn on again if
2: you wanted to? No, because I thought the same as you. I thought they used to keep some in reserve, but now they've taken away that reserve.
0: So that's it now.
1: There's no more coal.
2: No.
1: It's not even going to be
0: taken. Because renewable energy is...
2: Well, they've switched to gas.
0: Yeah.
2: Combination of gas
0: and wind.
2: Nuclear and renewables.
0: Yeah, that's good.
2: Which is really good.
0: It is good.
1: It steps in the right direction. We need to get rid of that smoke coal.
2: We've had coal-fired power stations for 148 years. Mm. Powered us through the Industrial Revolution.
0: Are we getting coal facts later? No, okay, thought I'd just check. Okay.
2: So that's good.
0: That's good.
1: Definitely good.
0: Changing the subject completely, Ipswich football. 2-2.
2: All I know it's 2-2, and that sounds like... good point.
0: A very good point.
1: That's
0: because Aston Villa are like Champions League, top four team.
1: Hang on, I'm just going to look at the table. Do you know where we are on the table?
0: 15th now, I think. Is that right?
1: I don't know. I'm just going
2: to... 17th.
0: It's an amazing achievement, really. I'm beaten in four now.
1: 15th, yeah.
0: Yeah. I could have won it. Played really good football. So it's positive steps.
1: I
0: think Southampton are losing today.
1: Southampton
0: as well.
1: Are losing right
0: 3-0
1: now.
0: 3-0 to Bournemouth, is it, or something like
1: 3-1.
0: That? 3-1, is it, right? So yeah, that's good for us.
1: That is definitely good.
0: So we need the Evertons and the Southamptons and the Wolves to keep losing, and us to just slowly
1: Dave,
0: drift away.
1: Do you know where you are?
0: Nottingham Forest.
2: We've dropped again, because we lost.
1: So what, do you know where you are?
2: 10.
1: You are 10th.
0: That's all right, Dave.
1: That's all right. Okay. Mid-table.
0: Yeah.
2: We were 5th.
0: Well,
2: yeah. We being Nottingham Forest.
0: It's a long way to go, Dave.
1: Yeah.
0: Maybe they're mourning their loss of their power station.
1: Man United, though.
0: Oh, my word.
1: 13th.
0: I don't think that's good for us, because I've been saying since last year when the... this year, sorry. When there was last season, there was uncertainty around Kieran McKenna signing a new contract. There was talk of him going to Manchester United. And I was having this discussion with a guy in the office. I said, I think he will eventually go, because that's who wouldn't want to go to Man United? But they wouldn't take a punt on him because he's an unproven manager. And I said at the time, I think they'll give him another Ten Hag, another year, because they might as well. I think he still had a year left or something. It's a cheap option. Give him another year. And it gives a year for them to assess Kieran McKenna.
1: In the Premiership.
0: See if he's going to go, and then they'll poach him.
1: Oh, yeah.
0: Right? Now, and they've probably already, because he's got friends there, they've probably even approached him and go, just let you know, it's your job if you do well.
1: We're eager.
0: Right? They'll have a clause in his contract, which means he can go, we get a bit more money, but that's, I can see that happening.
1: I
0: go!
1: That's certainly on the cards.
0: I can see it happening.
1: Yeah, that could be bad.
0: So that would be bad, but I don't know.
1: Well, just we'll see.
0: So you kind of almost want them to do a bit better.
1: Yeah, so they're not tempted to go, let's take a risk on this guy.
0: Yeah, yeah. Or they do so bad they have to get someone in before that. Maybe.
2: Yeah, if McKenna leaves, we might be able to get somebody else that's also good.
0: It's possible, it happens. It happens.
2: Shuffle, but yes.
0: I mean, you could see that in other clubs. I mean, Chelsea are doing better now, and yeah, it could definitely happen. But I think it would be disappointing if that was to happen.
1: I'd agree with that.
0: Let's not talk about that anymore.
1: Yeah.
0: It's sad.
1: Let's move on.
0: Any more on the news? We've had a couple of celebrities pass away. Dame Maggie Smith.
2: Famous for?
0: Lots of things.
2: Downton Abbey? The
0: I
2: Dowager?
0: I think she was famous for that, though.
2: She was. She was a Dowager.
0: That was later on in her career. I'd say she was more famous for other things.
2: Earlier on, what did she do? She did Lady in the Van.
0: Yeah.
2: Alan Bennett film.
0: Yeah.
1: For me, her most famous role was Harry Potter.
0: Yeah. She was in a lot of stuff in her early years. I think she won an Oscar for a film in the 60s or 70s. Correct me if I'm wrong. That's what she's probably most famous for. I'm pretty sure she won an Oscar.
1: Hmm. Let's have a look.
2: Yes, she did.
1: I'm going to do some.
0: And I think it was a film in the 70s. And it's a lady's name, I think, I'm going to say.
2: Something Plaza, I think.
0: Quick.
1: Okay.
0: Google, well, be my friend.
2: Something Sweet.
0: No.
2: California Sweet?
0: No.
1: Advert.
0: No.
1: Blah blah blah.
0: Well, while you're coming up with that, the other person that has passed away is Kris Kristofferson. What a name that is.
2: Most famous as a country and western composer.
0: Yes. Yes.
2: But he's also a singer and he's done a bit of acting.
0: Yes, he was a singer first, and then he moved into acting. I knew about him because he was in Convoy, which I watched when I was a kid, and he was also in Blade.
1: He was in Blade.
0: He was in Blade, yeah.
1: Yeah, he was in Blade, yeah.
0: He's been in quite a few... he was also in a film with Steven Seagal. Like Fire Down Below or something. Something like that.
1: I can't say I know that one.
0: Yeah, so a relatively successful actor as well.
1: All right, here we go.
0: Dame Maggie?
1: Maggie Smith was nominated for an Oscar 6 times, and she's won twice.
0: Yeah, oh.
1: The Prime of Miss Jean Brody.
0: That's the one, Jean Brody.
1: And California Suite.
0: Oh, well, there you go, Dave.
2: There you go.
0: Two. So I'd say that she was most famous for the early stuff rather than what we happen to remember her as being in Harry Potter when she was much later in her career.
1: I'd say most people would know. I've never even heard of this film, The Prime of Miss Jean Brody.
2: I've seen it. It's good.
0: Yeah.
2: Some time ago, definitely.
1: Yeah, it's from 19...
2: But you're not a Downton fan, so you won't...
0: No,
1: I'm not a Downton fan. It's from 1969.
2: A lot of people are.
0: No, I'm not denying that, Dave.
1: I'm sure it's great.
0: There was actually, while we're on Downton, I was reading on the internet that there was, in America, a Downton-themed event where people turned up to expecting some sort of lavish... You know, ballroom and stuff like that, and it was a bit like that one that person did. Oh, do you remember that one? It was like an absolute disaster. And they turned up, and there was like one violinist, and the food was undercooked, and there was just a few tables, and everyone walked out after like 10 minutes. Yeah.
1: Was that here in the UK, or was it
0: In America?
1: In America.
0: Yeah. What was that one? Willy Wonka's Land. Remember that?
1: Yeah.
0: Where they turned up, and it was just an absolute joke.
1: Yeah, that was brilliant.
0: Any more on the news, Dave? Do you want to wrap the news? Wrap it?
1: Anything we missed?
0: Polar bears. Jimmy's Farm is now the largest polar bear reserve in the world.
1: In Europe.
0: In Europe. Oh, in Europe. Okay.
1: He's got 4 polar bears.
0: Wow.
1: And he's got a...
0: I can't get enough of those polar bears.
1: He's got a gang of Arctic wolves.
2: So where's that? Jimmy's Farm?
0: Really?
1: Yeah.
2: In Suffolk?
1: Jimmy's Farm in Suffolk. Just wherever it is. A137, is it?
0: Yeah. Yes. And it says growing.
2: I'm just surprised they can cope with the climate.
0: Well, apparently, I was reading about this. They're not.
2: Really
0: everyone
2: hot.
0: Thinks it's really cold, but actually, they're used to warmer weather as well.
2: Are they?
0: Yeah, I don't.
2: Come from
0: don't,
2: the Arctic.
0: Yeah, well, I would have thought that as well, but you know.
2: Must adapt.
0: How many penguins do polar bears eat, Dave? Roughly in a year.
2: I don't know.
0: Do you know?
1: I'm not clear.
0: In a year, none, because penguins are from the
1: wrong
0: Antarctic.
1: Wrong one.
0: Trick question there, Dave. Yeah, I thought you'd like that.
2: Trick. Yeah.
0: Yeah, I think that's the news, Dave. You want to press some?
2: I don't have one.
0: Press another news button.
1: Oh, we've got that's a wrong song.
0: You're playing the same song again.
1: I am, yeah.
2: Oh, cue
0: the
2: wrong
0: one.
2: Yeah,
0: it was the news.
1: Just covering my mistake. That's all right. Thanks.
0: We're slick.

0: again.
1: That's a bit of Cars.
0: There's a lot of Cars.
2: Yeah, let's chop the
1: by Gary.
0: Yeah, but the end is just more of that.
2: Just more of the same.
0: Yeah, I don't think there's any singing. That's it. I think it's sung out.
1: Let's go. Let's get going with it. Oh, there's nothing more.
0: There's nothing more there.
2: A pair of clunky scissors out and chop the end off.
1: Well, generally, what happens is that the end.
2: It's gone now.
1: Generally, you just talk through the last bit of the song if it's just not going anywhere.
2: Exactly. Yeah,
1: that's what they do on radio shows.
2: That's what you do.
1: Well, it's just it's the end of the song.
0: It's finished.
2: Good.
1: It's finished. And we've got time to kill here, Dave.
2: Time for facts.
1: Yeah, go, hit me with the moths.
2: Time for facts. A fact is a fact, and that's a fact. Here's some facts with Chat and Tunes.
1: Go.
0: What have you got, Dave?
2: So in our studio, in this kitchen, we've got a light above us. And there's a moth trapped in it. And about half an hour ago, I think it's gone.
0: Yeah, it's annoying John.
1: It's dead.
0: It was just... This noise, like, all the time.
2: Oh, you're very sensitive to the tiniest little tap, tap, tap. Oh, what's that noise? Get it, get rid of it.
0: Make it stop.
1: Okay.
2: So the fact is, as you probably guessed, moths travel towards light for navigation reasons.
1: Mm-hmm.
2: And in the wild, it's normally the moon or the sun. So if they see an artificial light, they're saying, oh, it's the moon. But as soon as they get to the moon, because they always try to keep the light on the right-hand side. For example, when they navigate, light on the right. They end up going round and round and round this.
1: Because that's where they.
2: It's light.
0: Oh,
2: so they're trying to keep it on the same side because it's so intense. They'll just keep going round.
0: Oh, right. Okay.
2: That's why they get kind of trapped in a navigational vortex.
0: I never knew that.
2: First fact. Second fact: not all moths are nocturnal. Amazingly, there are such things as day moths.
0: I've seen day moths.
2: Often mistaken for bees or hummingbirds or butterflies. I didn't know that.
1: Yeah.
0: Mistaken for a hummingbird.
2: Hummingbird. Yeah, which are really small.
0: Okay.
2: Yeah.
0: I'll go with it. I can't say that I'd ever mistaken a moth for a hummingbird.
2: Yeah. Have you seen a hummingbird in real life? Because they're quite small.
0: No.
2: Like a large bee.
0: Are they tiny, as big as a bee?
2: Large bee sized?
0: Okay.
2: What I think. Look it up to check.
0: I'm going to look it up because I'm.
2: Fact check me.
0: These facts are going to get a little bit loose on the truth.
2: And finally, third fact: moths, as you might guess, come in all sizes. Micro moths, 1 to 2 centimeters.
0: Yeah.
2: Smallest in Africa. 2 millimeters.
0: That is really small.
2: And the largest moth in the world is 28 centimetres, which is the size of a dinner plate.
1: That is bonkers. And you thought that you knew everything about moths, and then Dave comes along and just...
2: 28, that's a foot. Imagine a moth coming in here,
0: there's
2: a foot wide.
0: Big
2: right
0: old
2: face.
0: Moth.
1: Yeah, that's mothy. That would eat your clothes pretty quick, I reckon.
0: A hummingbird is 3 inches to 5 inches. So
2: if it was 3 inches, you can get a large moth.
0: So when you said it's as big as a bee...
2: Asian hornet.
1: Oh, I know. Suddenly we're talking about hornets.
0: Yeah. If you say bee to a normal person, they're going to think of it as a little bee.
2: Okay, so you could mistake it for a moth. Hummingbird, you reckon?
1: We don't have hummingbirds in this country, so that's a difficult one to compare, isn't
2: true.
1: It? So you can't relate to it, can you?
2: So that's my facts, Paul.
1: That's good facts. I've got some random facts.
2: Randos.
1: We like random facts. How many people would you have to kill to get enough? Yeah, to get enough iron from their blood to make a medieval sword.
0: How many people to make a sword?
1: Yeah,
0: I mean that's quite a lot.
2: 100.
0: I'm gonna go more than that. I'm gonna go 1,000.
1: It's 367.
2: Because each person is what, 6-inch nail in terms of iron.
1: Yeah.
0: Is that what you get inside you?
2: Maybe not me, but most people.
0: Definitely you.
1: Beethoven began losing his hearing at the age of 28. So he cut off the legs of his piano so that he could sit on the floor and compose music by feeling the vibrations. Now, most people now go, oh, I'm deaf. Oh, well, never mind. I won't make music anymore.
0: Yeah, it's done.
1: He went, no.
2: Yeah, I'm gonna feel the vibrations.
1: Feel the vibrations of the music. It's insane, isn't it?
0: It is to have it be that sensitive to know the difference between the notes.
1: Yeah, that's crazy. That's incredible.
2: Do you know he conducted his 9th symphony completely deaf?
1: Pardon? Nice try. No, I did not know that.
2: Did it deaf, but...
1: with vibrations, as we know.
2: The amazing thing was, he finished and he thought, well, that's that. And he had to be tapped on the shoulder.
1: Yeah.
2: By his friend to get him to turn around and look at the audience who was going ecstatic.
0: Going like, yeah. We like that.
2: Fantastic. And he couldn't hear the clapping or the cheers or anything.
1: Okay. Poor bloke.
0: Poor fella.
1: And then the last one.
2: Genius.
1: In the 19th century, sausages were marketed as bags of mystery.
2: Which is still
1: sausages, not hostages.
0: Still, yeah, I was going to say, that can't have gone down well. Things. Bags of mystery.
1: Yeah.
2: Still
1: true. Roll up, buy a pound of bags of mystery.
0: Mystery meat.
1: Come and get some mystery meat. Yeah, mystery meat.
2: Still true.
1: We all
2: today.
1: Need a bit of mystery meat.
2: Well, a sausage, you don't really know what's in it, do you?
1: Well,
2: to be honest.
1: You do.
0: We've got an idea.
2: You rely on enforcement regulation. What's in this? What is this stuff?
0: You rely on the recipe for the sausage. But yeah, you know, I'm with you.
1: All we need to know is it's tasty.
0: Yeah, it might have like, you know, eyelids and whatever.
1: Yeah.
2: Nothing's allowed to it, as long as it's in proportion.
1: Yeah. We've gone through that before, haven't we? The amount of things that you can get in a bit of food. Certainly in America, you're allowed, like, so many cockroach legs and things like that.
0: And antennae and stuff, it's crazy.
1: Yeah, so you're probably eating a few insects as well.
0: You are indeed. Speaking of eating tasty things that we've not eaten before,
1: this week,
0: where are we?
1: Well, we're going to a new restaurant that's opened
2: this
1: in Ipswich.
2: This
0: coming week.
1: Called the Curvan Kitchen, which is a Turkish restaurant that's opened at Cardinal Park. Opened a couple of weeks ago. I have been perusing the reviews. I think it might be suffering from being too busy, busyitis. You know, when you first open, lots of people go there. And it's new as well, so they have to. They're not used, you know, bar staff.
0: Brad at work, he went on Saturday with his sister and his mum and dad. Said it was mad busy.
1: Yeah, and that's the problem, because they're not used to it. And you almost kind of want it to just start slow, get everyone used to things, and then do this mad, come here. But it's had a lot of publicity in the various, the press and that, so people are like, right, I'm there. And we'll see, for ourselves, we'll hold judgment.
0: There's a few of them, I think they're in Romford and somewhere else.
1: Right.
0: Yeah, so, you know, it's not the first rodeo.
1: No.
0: But you said the food was very good.
1: Yeah.
0: You did say it was very busy.
1: Busy, yeah.
2: Do you have to book or you turn up?
0: We have booked.
1: Yeah.
2: So. But people can also turn up, can they?
1: Yeah, but good shot.
0: You're not going to be able to get in, are you? Because it's full of bookings.
2: No, I'm saying the reason why it's busy is, I guess, everyone's going at once.
1: Well, they might be going twice. I mean, I don't know.
0: That's three times a lady.
1: Yeah, it could be. Yeah.
0: But yeah, no, so it was tasty, but very busy. Okay. And then, what are we doing after that?
1: We're going to watch this new film that's come out. Oh, no, it isn't.
0: It's not a new film at all.
1: Star Wars, Return of the Jedi.
0: Return of the Jedi!
1: Rather, classic night at the cinema. Then.
0: And to be fair, they are doing what we said they should do, which is put an old film on. Put an old film on, charge a fiver.
1: Yeah. They'll fill it up.
0: I reckon it'll be busy.
1: Yeah, and good. People want to see the old films, really.
0: They do.
1: Yeah, exactly.
0: We want to see the old films.
2: Yeah. You want to see some old films?
1: Yeah.
0: I don't only want to see old films.
1: No, I don't want to see them. But if they said, like, you know, once a month we're going to do an old week or something like that, then
0: this is for Star Wars.
2: Yeah, but you would see Star Wars.
1: And Predator.
2: And Predator.
1: And Ghostbusters. And Aliens.
0: Anything
2: slightly off the beaten track, I'm not saying that. It's rubbish.
1: But it doesn't matter. As long as enough people want to see that, which they clearly do, then...
2: You wouldn't see it, would you?
1: Well, it depends. Give me an example.
0: Yeah,
2: Forbidden Project?
1: No, because we've seen it. It was absolutely trash.
0: It's rubbish.
1: Awful film.
2: Or another old film you've not seen before, but you think, it's not Predator, I'm not saying that.
1: Well, it depends how old it is. I mean, I'd look at the reviews, and if the reviews are telling me it's awful, like Forbidden Project did.
2: You need to give it a chance. If the reviews are
0: mind is
2: lukewarm...
0: Open if there, if, we'll see what's there.
1: Well, I tell you what, did we talk about it last week? Well, I don't know. I did that with a film called Leave the World Behind, right? Which is on Netflix. Did we talk about this last week? Maybe we didn't talk about it on the show.
0: I don't think it's on Netflix.
1: It's one of the top rated or top watched of last year.
2: Yeah, so you gave it a go.
1: I gave it a go. Awful. Hated it.
2: Over two nights as
1: well. This is what I hate about it. The actual... It's a kind of an apocalyptic. Get my teeth in.
2: Apocalypse.
1: And the whole film is very suspenseful when you're watching. At no point was I really bored. There was a few slow bits. But you're waiting for the end. You're waiting for this. It's like a thriller where you're like, what's the end? How's it going to work? And then suddenly it just ends. And you're like...
0: Is it going to stick the landing? No, it doesn't.
1: And then you just... Frankie and I both looked at each other and went, was that it? That's it, and you just feel cheated, and then you start reading the reviews online. Everyone going, "What a waste of 2 hours!" Nobody knows what happened. Oh, it's supposed to be thought provoking. You think of the ending yourself. No, I want you to tell me the ending. You've made up this story. Tell me what the end is. Don't be lazy and make me.
0: Well, that's think of how it
2: did end. It did end.
1: But you don't know what it was all about.
2: We kind of do.
1: And I've started watching Fallout, by the way.
0: Oh, that is good.
1: And already I was a bit like, at the start, oh, they're all standing around looking at these nuclear explosions. Wouldn't happen. They wouldn't have seconds. They'd have milliseconds.
0: No, they'd all be vaporised.
1: They're like getting on a horse and running away. No.
0: Yeah, but you've got to start somewhere.
1: Yeah, okay. But I didn't like that. But,
0: No, it's good. Fallout's good. There's only a few of them.
1: Yeah, I've only watched the first episode.
0: Chunk 3.
1: Undecided as yet.
2: I watched the first one and thought, nah, I don't like this.
1: Yeah, I'm okay. With you, Dave, a little bit.
2: A bit too cartoony, a bit too marvelly.
0: It's based on a computer game.
1: Well, the bloke's just come out of a grave at this point.
0: Yeah, so it explains why there's people that are like, undead.
1: I kind of.
2: No, the apocalypse things that are kind of.
0: It's not miserable.
2: Could happen.
1: Yeah.
0: Yeah.
1: Yeah.
0: It's
2: real stuff. Possible.
1: Don't watch the Leave the World Behind. don't want to know the ending.
0: I gave it a 6. You gave it a 7.
2: It just ends.
1: 5.
2: That's a 7, I think.
0: Mm. Okay.
1: Yeah. Well,
2: because it's on the edge and stuff kept happening. You think, what's going on here?
1: And then what happened at the end? Did you ever find out what was going to happen? No. No. Nobody knows the answers to anything.
2: And that's bad because.
1: It's
0: just open. Isn't
1: I don't.
0: It?
1: I don't like that not knowing.
0: If you're going to set up a story that's, with a thing that happens, and then
1: imagine buying a book and then the last page has been ripped out. Oh, but who did it?
0: Like, if you bought that book, it won't matter. Yeah, you want to know.
2: But that could be how it is. On the ground, you don't know what's going on.
0: Yeah,
2: you never find out.
1: We've got a minute
2: to
1: go.
2: Scary thing. Oh, this one.
1: Yeah.
0: We can do the end.
1: Do the ending of Cars.
2: Yeah.
1: Again, because Dave didn't get it.
0: So. Well, no, we played the whole thing.
1: We talked over the last 20 seconds.
0: It's on.
1: Oh, all right. Okay.
0: There's a song on.
1: Oh, okay. There is. This is. Do you want to introduce it?
0: This is a minute of Catch the Beat by T Sky Valley.
1: Oh, good night all.
0: Night.

TL105.7 FM, myself NTK in the hot seat, back after a couple of weeks of being struck down with the lurgy, and I'm trying to conserve my voice so you'll understand if I let the music do a bit more of the talking than usual. But having said that, I've got a jam-packed show. First things first, massive respect to the pre-love Chica for holding down the last hour with her time capsule show. You can catch her each and every Wednesday. Yes, it was a Wednesday, I just had to check. Every Wednesday, 1 till 2, for the Time Capsule Show. But right now, it's about soul music. The fresh and funky soul music. The 2K25 business. Courtesy of yours. Truly, Mr. Good Groove NTK.

So where to begin? It's a question I ask myself each and every time I put a playlist together for the any of the shows I do. Where to begin? You've got to start somewhere, right? And I'm going to start with an old tune by a new artist. I say new, the artist is the singer in question has been around for a couple of years, Erica Falls. This is her take on the sounds of Blackness Optimistic.

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Wednesday afternoon, you know what time it is. Soul stepping time, that's what. NTK bringing you that 2K, 2-5 business. Last up, we had Wendy Carigianes with Falling in Love. And track in the back, the ever reliable Mr. Map with You Look So Good. Sending that out to the following. Easy Lane on the Ipswich side. To Tamisha Kersey.

DJ Steve-O, and last but not least, Mr. Patrick Maynard. They all got involved with the show this afternoon. 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If you don't know what that is yet, I'll explain all for you a bit later.

A sunshine tune for a sunshine afternoon, eh? Jay something. With his cover. Rendition, if you like. Of the old Michael Jackson tune. One of the lesser played MJ tunes, in my opinion. Touch, and one of the best. Kiss, and I wish that Butterflies. And before that, you had the Roomies with Stay As You Are. You give me butterflies. I'm intending to stay right here.

That's Willie Bradley featuring Gerald Alston on vocals. In the meantime, let's take it up tempo. How's about the new one from Barbara Tucker? Don't I treat you good? That's not what it's called. That's just how I treat ya. Nothing's too good for my listeners. Try my luck.

we played you Larry Funk, Funky Slide, and here's the new one from Ken at Work, Getaway. Sending that one out to Rossi P. And DJ Antice as well. Rossi, I heard you play a blinding set down at Arlington's at the weekend. As always, just a shame I couldn't be there. Next time.

right, a little while earlier, I was talking about the ICR UK app. Yes, we have our own app. Unless you've been living under a rock or something. 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Download it, install it, open it up, and you'll be finding you are able to do many things on the app concerning ICR, one of which is contact the studio. And the way you do that is click on contact the studio, say who you are, say what you want, and click send. And as if by magic, the message will appear on my screen in front of me. It is as simple as that, as I keep saying.

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Boone, Joshua Rise, and Eddie Kane, All Eyes on Me. DJ Spen and Gary Hudgens on the buttons for this.

Now, I played the original of that a couple of weeks back. London Community Gospel Choir, otherwise known as LCGC, featuring Annette Brown on vocals, rather beat. That is the brand spanking new Richard Earnshaw remix. Check that.

Ray, particular cup of tea, that being Soulful House. You could do worse than hightail it. Down to Arlington. On the 15th of Feb. Switch Ipswich 4. The first birthday.

And it's quite a lineup as well. Check this for a lineup. Headlining is Booker T. Yeah, that Booker T. Not the pro wrestling Spinneroony Booker T, the DJ. Alongside Booker will be appearing Aston Evans from Centre Force. I regularly listen to his Monday night shows. Local lad, Brother James. And another local boy, Leroy LP. Music policy is a deep and sexy soulful house. 9 till 3 a.m. And early bird tickets, I don't know if they got any left. But search out the event on Facebook, click the Eventbrite link at the bottom of the page. And last time I checked, they was just £10. Admittedly, that was a couple of weeks ago, so it could have all changed. They could have sold out. But you don't know unless you try. So that's Friday the 15th at Arlington's Museum Street for switch number 4. Feeling good. Right, alright, it is dead on 3 o'clock, and you know what that means. I dedicate a song to a special someone in my life. And yes, you all know who that is. My lovely wife, Dawn. She won't be listening to this right about now, because at present she's down the pub with her best friend, Bev Gibson. It was Bev's birthday yesterday. And it is a belated birthday treat. Still, I'll play it to you at home later on, and I think it will be worth the wait. This is one of my favourite songs, soul-wise, of the last 20 years. And how is this for a classy cover? Aisha featuring Gerald Albright with the Cumin. Get your teeth back in your mouth. Come again, rude boy. The Coup Ledesma classic, Dreamin'. Ah, yes. Makes you want to go, ah. This is soul.

So what do you think of that? Aisha featuring Gerald Albright, Dreaming. No prizes for guessing what I'm gonna play for my Virgin Excursion on Soul Boy Sunday. I'm gonna play that in the original. Soul Boy Sunday, back on Sunday, back after a couple of weeks break.

we flex, as we roll, as we most definitely continue into this, into the hour two business. Save the Robots and Winker. Yes, that's right, Winker. And their take on the old Willie Bieber Hail. Groove on. One, two, three, let's go.

that's Michelle Ivon and Vincent Kwok there. Disco Daydream from the Andromeda EP. You're locked on to Mr. Good Groove NCK, keeping you company till 5 o'clock this afternoon. Graham Blackburn up 5 till 6 with Dancing to Stockhausen. He stays in his chair from 6 till 6:30. I don't know what type of a show. Nearly got more caught me, yeah. Try that again. Nearly got caught my pants down. Can't hide that shine. Velvet Funk. Hide that pride. Hidden Treasure. Underneath.

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By my stroke brain. Graham 6 till 6:30 with the Naked Football Show. And as I was saying, I'm not at all certain he's going to be in a good mood. I would hazard a guess not. So it will be an interesting show. So won't you come closer? About 6 till 6:30, 6:30 to 8. Roll on with Steve Hicks. One more time. Some of the latest local and unsigned music. 8 till 10. Neil and Pauline open up the Shrimp Shack. And 10 till midnight, Visions from the Dark Side. With Owen Thompson. Tonight. Right, that is about the biggest record right now in the soul scene. Julian Jonah. Featuring Robbie Love. Just can't wait. Tonight. Right, sending that one out.

and I've lost my bit of paper now. Would you believe it? Right, sending that one out to Suzanne. Sending hugs to you, my love, and hopefully things will, your day will begin to go a bit better. Here's Rita Satch, Joyride.

Boston Nickel Beer. A smooth Jasper, you know. Sean and Michael Kingsbury. Baby, relax, I'm here. And before that, we played you Johnny Britt, Show You, new one from him. I've taken an executive decision. The Soul Show Guide of the Week, I'm going to do in an hour's time at 4:30. So I'm going to keep you waiting for that. Not that it's anything particularly special. In fact, it doesn't change much week for week. But I like to keep you informed. Johnny. Here's one I've been playing a couple of weeks. A favourite of mine. Natasha Watts. Go Slow. The Chris Baxter rework.

Erica Sherlin, Nothing Better Than You, from the LP Now Imagine. Right, sending that one out to Misha Wedderburn, Steve Springer, Bev, belated birthday for yesterday, Bev Gibson. My man, Andy Midgley, it is your birthday today. I'll be giving you a call later.

time to flip the scripts. Antonello Ferrari and Aldo Bergamasco. Try saying that three times straight. Featuring their friend Angela Lewis on vocals. A little ditty entitled To The Limit. NTK, Mr. Good Guru, taking you to the limit this Wednesday afternoon. Soul stepping. You know it makes sense.

That's Dave Lee and Marissa Rose. You decide. You decide if you like that. I know I do. Hot new release on the Z or Z Records label.

That old Taste and Honey tune. I could do with some honey right about now. But that's my problem. Rob Hart on the mix of that. Track in the back. Jorge Montiel and One Layer featuring Andre Esbier. That's how I say it anyway. Universal Flow. Tommy Glasses on the remix. We are fast approaching the 4 o'clock hour. Mr. Good Groove. NTK Soul stepping with you till 5. Don't forget, I'm back on your radio 4:06 PM on Sunday for Soul Boy Sunday. If the voice holds out. It's been one of those weeks. Right, to say hi to the following. Kirk DiGiorgio on the Ipswich side. Jess Jess on the waterfront side. And Tony Walters, aka DJ EZT, come on down. I'm going to be talking about a lot more about your event, Valentine's event, next week. You haven't done a Facebook post about it, and I haven't brought the flyer. Silly me.

Here's a new one from other IM2 May Owens featuring Kim Cobbington, Friends and Lover.

That's something from Stéphane Desechaux. I probably butchered that. Featuring Bernard Formicelli. And a heavy Jarnay influence just in time. NTK with you till 5 o'clock this afternoon, ICR 105.7. Plenty more to get into on the show today, including around about 4, half past 4, the Soul Show Guide of the Week.

0: but ever. Too many tunes, too little time. 3 hours is just not long enough. 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
1: Front, back, side to side. Me and your body close to mine, yeah.
0: We played you, Miho Morikawa.
1: Keep your body close to mine.
0: A bit of Jay soul for ya. Earrings That Fell Into the Sand. That is the name of it.
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0: Track underneath. DJ Jazzy D, the Groove Master featuring TP. Stepping with you. From an LP called the Soul Project 4. And I'm afraid that is about all I can tell you. Sending that one out to Andy Tyler in West Ipswich. I love Andy. You know he's a Witten boy. And hold tight, a man like John D. Nice to see you for a brief moment.

Right, last tune was Papi featuring the ever reliable Alan Scafardi. New one from him. Love is a Pain. And the unmistakable sounds of Mr. Luther Vandross in the background. I won't let you do that to me. An oldie big but a goodie. And the reason I'm playing that is because I'm going to see the Luther documentary this evening, Never Too Much. So I'll tell you all about that on Sunday. I've heard good things.

Right, so I did promise to do the Soul Show Guide of the Week for 4:30, but taking us there. Is a new artist on me, Neo Doob, Indamwele.

And now it's time for the ICR Soul Show Guide of the Week. So if you've been enjoying the music I've been playing for you this afternoon, pin back your lug holes, because I'm about to tell you about lots of similar shows, of which we have several. So where better to start than a Monday evening?

sorry, 6 till 8. How rude of me. He was sitting in the office as I came in. John D. 6 till 8. With dance floor reworks and edits. It literally does what it says on the tin. Directly after John, 8 till 9, is Trevor Shea with It's a Mod Life Crisis. Northern Soul, Mod Revival. Two-tone Scar. You name it, if Scoot Whisperer into it, he's got it. So to a Tuesday night, 8 till 10. The Tuesday night takeover, DJ Sharty and Mia bring you all the gossip, the Afrobeat and R&B you can handle. And directly after them, you get 2 hours of me, Soulful House in the Mix, State of House. To a Wednesday now. You're about two-thirds of the way through it. More than that, in fact. It's later than you think. Mr. Good Groove, NCK. Soul Stepping. Each and every Wednesday, 2 till 5. An honourable mention should go at this point to Neil and Pauline with the Shrimp Shack, 8 till 10 on a Wednesday. They often play funky stuff. To a Friday now, Matt Steady, 2 till 4 in the afternoon, Heist Music. He is the most chilled out dude. And I don't call many guys dude. But if the cap fits, it fits on Matt. Heist Music. And following him, 4 or 6, is Millie. The Soul of Suffolk, 70 soul, 80 soul, 90 soul. Tunes that make you go, Haven't heard that one in ages and ages. To a Saturday morning to be exact. PH5, the Soul Explosion, and he plays you tunes.

tune after tune after tune. I don't know how he does it at that time in the morning. I listen to him in the kitchen and I'd just stumble out of bed. As we continue to a Sunday, four or six in the afternoon, Soul Boy Sunday. And this is a show where I, if you think I was musically indulging myself on a Wednesday afternoon, you wait until you hear Soul Boy Sunday. Two-step, rare groove, classics you don't hear every day, soulful house, and lovers rock to boot. That's little old me, Mr. Good Groove, NTK46. And 10 till midnight on a Sunday is Dean H. Groovology, the sessions, grooves from the left field, always inventive, always interesting. He's the daddy of them all. And rounding things off, from midnight Sunday till 3 a.m. Sunday morning, State of House, presented by yours truly. 3 hours of house music in the mix. And I don't sit here and do it live. Dawn would have something to say about that. Something not very polite. Anything from an easy life, mate.

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Sorry about that. Right, we keep things up tempo for the remainder of the show. Kicking off with this, Ellis Aaron, Got It Bad, Sean McCain, vocal mix.

Right, going to finish off with one or two, or maybe even three or four. See how time goes. Classics. Simply Red. Remembering the first time. Satoshi Tomy on the mix. Came out in 95. What were you doing in 1995?

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I know I was mostly down a record shop, spending way too much money. But then again, I wasn't the only one.

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Incognito. Back to 94. The Pieces of a Dream. No, I haven't gone the full vocal on this. I've gone for the Samba Sensational dub. See what you think of this.

0: And before I forget, we have another event to talk about coming up this Friday, the 6th of December. 6th of December. 6th of February. Surely.
1: I'm getting such a strong sensation. I'm getting such a strong sensation.
0: It's those rapscallions, the Nonsuch DJs, that are at it again at the Spread Eagle. Well, we have soul.
1: I'm getting such a strong sensation.
0: They're bringing you a 70s Motown crossover and a dash of Northern Soul. And they say here it's 100% vinyl, 100% vinyl. They said that 100% vinyl, 100% a good time, that's it, and 100% free entry. I think we can all sign up for that, can't we? I'm tempted to reach myself, actually. That's this Friday at the Spread Eagle, Ipswich. Right, I'm going to play out with this next tune. It is a classic amongst classics.

I don't muck around when I say a classic amongst classics, do I? Swing 52 featuring Arnold Jarvis. And you can't walk down Colour of My Skin. Many thanks to everyone who got gave me their ears, gave me their time, or otherwise got involved in the show today. Forget about the difference. Your support is very much appreciated. And don't forget, I'll be back on your radio 4 till 6 Sunday. Well, I'll be having myself a Soul Boy Sunday. And next Wednesday, back for more of the same. 2 till 5 Soul Stepping. Can it be the colour of my skin? Keep it locked to ITR, because up after the break is Graham Blackburn. All that's left to be said is be kind to yourself, be kind to others. If you can't be good, be careful. I know we can. And I'm out of here. See ya.

Thank you. Thank you. We'd like to do a couple of tunes for you. Want you to sit back, relax yourselves, let your bodies go, let your souls sort of get in there and get the good stuff moving around.

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You're listening to Unapologetically Spontaneous on ICRFM. First three tracks we heard from Status Quo, In the Army Now, Faith No More, Pristina. Last track was a London Grammar called Shire. We're now going to a track about Two Door Cinema, Surgery.

Brasil.

how I feel. That's exactly how I feel. That's exactly how I feel. Well, if I...

You're listening to Ipswich Community Radio, ICRFM, where we're daring, diverse and different. Last tracks we heard from Lizzo, Exactly How I Feel, Stone Temple Pilots, You Found Yourself While Losing Your Heart. We had a couple of tracks from Led Zeppelin, You Shook Me, and Dazed and Confused. We're now going to Desmond Dekker and the Aces, track called Really Got a Soul.

So that's the end of the show. You've been listening to Unapologetically Spontaneous from Radio FM. Yeah, from Jimmy Cliff. See you in Limbo. Track in the background is Agent of Foundation, of course, Samira. So I've just got to say goodbye now. Thank you for listening. Bye now.

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1: Nothing
0: you.
1: Could be grander than to be in Louisiana
0: in the morning. In the morning, it's great to stay up late. Good morning. Good morning to
1: Might be Mississippi if we was in Mississippi.

like, like, like, like, like, like, like, like, like, like, like, like, like, like, like, like, like, like, like, like, like, like, like, like, like, like, like, like, like, like, like, like, like, like, like, like, like, like, like, like, like, like, like, like, like, like, like, like, like, like, like, like, like, like, like, like, like, like, like, like, like, like, like, like, like, like, like, like, like, like, like, like, like, like, like, like, like, like, like, like, like, like, like, like, like, like, like, like, like, like, like, like, like, like, like, like, like, like, like, like, like, like, like, like, like, like, like, like, like, like, like, like, like, like, like, like, like, like, like, like, like, like, like, like, like, like, like, like, like, like, like, like, like, like, like, like, like, like, like, like, like, like, like, like, like, like, like, like, like, like, like, like, like, like, like, like, like, like, like, like, like, like, like, like, like, like, like, like, like, like, like, like, like, like, like, like, like, like, like, like, like, like, like, like, like, like, like, like, like,

welcome one and all. Welcome to another Wednesday breakfast show here on ICR 105.7 FM. And of course, on the app, you can download the app. You can also find it on other apps. I'm not sure which one, so I'm not going to try and mislead you by coming up plucking names out of the sky. I'll be with you. My name's Graham. I'll be with you till 9 o'clock, playing you some tunes, as they say down here, some tunes, and hope you enjoy them.

could well have been called All the Things She Gave Me, couldn't it, that track? It's a remastered version of the Pagan Place track, All the Things She Gave Me by the Waterboys. Don't know whether remaster just means added lots of chorus bits at the end, but anyway, that was the Waterboys, whose brand new album is due out, I think, is it May? Somewhere around there. All about Dennis Hopper, the actor, more famous for Apocalypse Now, but possibly even more famous for Easy Rider. Very edgy sort of actor who's sadly no longer with us. I think the whole album is sort of to do with that. It's more of a concept thing. Very interesting. I love the Waterboys, so it's always interesting to see what they're going to come up with. I know Mike Scott's a big fan of Dennis Hopper. I think there's a track on one of his other albums referring to the great man. Anyway, ahead of that, sorry, was Telemann and a track called Song for a Seagull, which was also a name of an album by Joni Mitchell, if I remember. And heading up that threesome was Sete by Fatoumata Diawara. And you are still listening to Wednesday Breakfast, I hope, on ICR 105.7 FM. And, of course, on the app. It's a track called Ard Dia. Haven't done my homework, don't know what it means. By Fatih Kanan.

That was Sufjan Stevens and a track called Chicago from his album Illinois. Coincidence. Ahead of that, Noah Kahan and Stick Season from his album Stick Season. And ahead of that, Disco Nap, featuring Metronomy on that track. That's from the album Polo and Pan. And you're still listening to Wednesday Breakfast with me, Graham, here on ICR. This is the concerto for violin and strings in F minor. You can probably tell it's Vivaldi. It's not the Four Seasons. It very much sounds like it always, but lovely piece of music. Enjoy.

That was Green Swell. I think I'm getting confused now. The track was called Green Swell. That's off the Magpie Arc. Apologies for that. The New Pornographers ahead of that with a Valkyrie in the Roller Disco, and Zach Condon, going by the better name of Beirut, who are on tour very, very soon, I believe, and well worth it. And a track from their newest album, Hadsel, or his newest album, Hadsel, and a track called January 18th. Well, almost.

You're listening to Wednesday Breakfast with me, Graham. This is Jacob Chung and a track called The Sage. Not sure it's named after the gallery, but what the hell?

There's a track called The Sage from the album of the same name, as I said, by Jacob Chung. A reminder, you're listening to Wednesday Breakfast here on ICR 105.7 FM and, of course, on the app and other apps as well, I believe. Not sure which one, so I won't confuse you or confuse myself even more.

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to Z of disco. And on this edition, it's actually the A to Z of early disco. Tunes from 74 and 75. Just before the disco boom hit really big in its really early days. On the outside, you heard the sound of Ralph Graham, Sussex Records 1974. That was Ain't No Need. On the inside, Peter Nero. This is Brother Louie.

from 1975 on Arista Records, from an album called Disco Dance and Love Themes of the 70s. The artist's name is Peter Nero, and that was Brother Louie. Quite a few of the tunes in today's show, ladies and gentlemen. They're little short tunes.

So we've been enjoying together the sounds of the Supremes in their post-Diana Ross period. 1974, Motown Records. That was Early Morning Love. On the inside, we go from 74 from 75 to the longest track in today's A to Z, A

Humble Opinion from 1975 on Private Stock Records. Of course, Frankie Valli, Swearing to God. The A to Z of early disco. I'm your humble host, Paul Hobson, aka PH5. A real pleasure to have you company, ladies and gentlemen. Cornelius, brother and sister Rose.

Here on the A to Z of early disco. Every single tune from 1974 or 1975. Tunes that are 50 plus years old. Still sounding wonderful today. And a real pleasure to share them with you. This is Calendar.

6 from the album It's a Woman, It's a Monster, Hypertension Calendar. Time for some early Philly grooves. Columbia Records, the Philly Devotions. I Just Can't Say Goodbye.

very special mix courtesy of the disco music production legend. There's Mr. Tom Moulton. Philly Devotion, 74 Columbia Records. I just can't say goodbye.

0: an arrangement. 1974 Casablanca Records, Gloria Scott. Just as long as we're together.
1: Hey, you, it's a funky groove.
2: Right.
1: It's gonna make you move.
2: What you say?
3: It ain't nothing but the real
1: thing. Everybody get down.
2: Say it again.
3: It ain't nothing but the real thing.
1: To the funk.

second one in this show from the letter K. Hey Spectrum, keep on holding on. The A to Z of early disco.

UK 1975. Major Lance, don't you know that I love you? This one, Stayed in the Crates, originally recorded in 1974, released in the last couple of years or so. Oh, what a discovery. Enjoy me the sound of Dionne Warwick, meant to be.

So originally recorded in 1974, the first in a wonderful pair of tunes from Dionne Warwick. This one is meant to be. This one lovely extended from the version that appeared on the album Track of the Cat, Warner Brothers Records 1975. The letter O in the A to Z of early disco, Want to Hit the Road. Track number two from Dionne.

a specially extended version of the 1975 classic by Dionne Warwick, Warner Brother Records, Once You Hit the Road.

firing up the dance floors for sure. Castle Pie Records 1975, Pat Lundy, party music. No Q in this edition of the A to Z of Disco, so we go from P to the letter R. Definitely R on this tune, Ronnie McNear.

self-titled album, 1975, Prodigal Records. That's of course Ronnie McNair, Baby Come Home. The A to Z of early disco. I'm your humble host, Paul Hobson, aka PHY. Digging down into the

Tom Martin on a mix once again on this one. The letter T could also be the letter S. I think I'm going to go with the letter S actually. Two in a row, Searching for the Imaginations, and this one for the Tramps. 5 minutes of glorious disco, in my humble opinion.

one, original release, Golden Fleece Records, 1975, The Tramps, Stop and Think. The A to Z of disco, the A to Z of early disco. We know you've got lots of choices out there, ladies and gentlemen. Thank you for choosing to listen to this show. Spread the word, tell your friends, tell a friend to tell a friend. MissCloud.com/PH5PH5. This one from 75. Definitely on the funky side of the tracks. Enjoy with me the sound of aggression. The tune is called Tag.

RI Records, 1975. Aggression. Instrumental Ride, Tag. And from the funky left field side of the tracks, we go to the soulful side of the tracks for the next couple. Originally from Cape Verde, the brothers, the Tavares, the Let's See, on the A to Z of early disco. This is Too Late.

Hardcore Poetry is the album from 1974, Capitol Records. Tavares, Too Late. Definitely one of those moments. The A to Z of early disco, sharing with you a wonderful soulful gem. Al Hudson and the Soul Partners, When You're Gone.

1974, Atco Records, Al Hudson and the Soul Partners, When You're Gone. Two more inside this edition of the A to Z of Disco. Johnny Adams, You're a Bad Habit, Baby.

0: super short, just over 2.5 minutes. SSO International Records, 1974. Johnny Adams, You're a Bad Habit Baby.
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1: 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This is Ipswich Community Radio. The following programme is a repeat from a previous broadcast, meaning some information may be outdated and we will not be able to receive live interactions.

This is Ipswich Community Radio, and welcome to Indie Seep. I'm Rolly here once again to play you alternative tunes over the next 2 hours. Starting us off this afternoon was Arcade Fire and Tunnels from their 2005 album Funeral. This afternoon I'll bring you tracks from Band of Horses, The Avalanches, Two Door Cinema Club, Beach House, Shed 7, and many, many more. 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

That was Band of Horses and Casual Party from their 2016 album Why You OK? And that followed The National and The System Only Dreams in Total Darkness. So thank you for tuning in today. I'm pretty glad it's a bit cooler today than it has been recently. I'm not really designed for hot weather and basically keep movement to an absolute minimum. Those who witnessed me might or know me well probably suggest that's how I am anyway, but I don't know really how my dad copes on this sort of hot weather. He's out there in the heat, mate, building his woven fences, and he's well into his 70s. I know I couldn't do it. I guess you must build some sort of resolve working outside for most of your working life, I guess. Right, so this is Indie Soup on Ipswich Community Radio, and up next this is The Avalanches.

This is Indie Seep on ICRFM, and that was Big Ideas from the Boxer Rebellion, which followed The Avalanches and Since I Left You. So on Friday, I'm meeting some old school friends for a trip to the Cotswolds. It actually follows a team building day at work, where I think we're cutting down rhododendrons or something like that. So probably what I don't need is about a 4-hour drive after that. But anyway, I shouldn't complain, because it's the first time we've managed to get one of these gatherings for a little while. Like a lot of things, it lost momentum during the lockdown and the COVID years, which, well, are a couple of years back at least now, aren't they? So actually, one of my sort of more health conscious friends has suggested we'll do a park run on Saturday, which I suppose makes us sound quite a fit and health conscious bunch, which I suppose in some cases only moderately true. So although I run quite regularly, I'm not what you call a social runner. I much prefer running by myself and not talking to anyone, just going out, getting the exercise done, and then coming home again. And probably terrifying a few sort of locals as I sort of mow my way through an old train track near my house. So I haven't actually done the park run before, so I guess it'll be interesting. And luckily it's in a neutral location, so if I'm terrible, I'll never have to bump into any of the participants again. Well, obviously, apart from my friends who will also be doing it. So, looking forward to that. So, coming up now, here are the... let's try that again, and let me put my teeth in first. So, coming up next, this is the Zootons.

First up was the Zootons and Why Don't You Give Me Your Love, and that was followed there by Two Door Cinema Club and What You Know. Last year the band made an interesting stand against the ongoing race for first week album sales, which has been going on, to be fair, for quite a few years now. They decided to abandon the multi-format approach for the release of their album Keep On Smiling. Instead, they only made 5,000 limited edition vinyl copies and then burnt the rest of the album masters in a big fire, preventing any subsequent reissue on any other formats in the future. So I guess you're never going to hear me play any tracks from Keep On Smiling from the Two Door Cinema Club. So, I don't know. Never mind.

Maybe their next album will be released as normal. We will have to wait and see. Right, coming up now on Indie Soup, this is Mercury Rev.

This is Ipswich Community Radio, and that was Bombay Bicycle Club and Rinse Me Down from their 2010 album Floors, and before that was Mercury Rev and Goddess on a Highway from 1998. Bombay Bicycle Club have a new album due for release on the 20th of October called My Big Day, which would be a very nice birthday present for me if anyone who knows me is listening. So I've had an email in. Thanks to Sam for emailing in on studio@ipswichcommunityradio.com. I just constantly want to say ICRFM because that was the old one. So yes, remember it's studio@ipswichcommunityradio.com. And in response to an earlier link where I talked about Two Door Cinema Club burning the masters to their last album, he asked, do you think the KLF regret burning that £1 million now? And considering you don't really hear much of the KLF nowadays, you do wonder if they're sat in their houses somewhere going, yeah, that money probably would be quite useful now. So if you don't remember the story, KLF back in 1994 did a bit of performance art where they decided to burn £1 million. I think it was in a boathouse somewhere in the middle of nowhere. I can't actually remember what the point is, whether it was an anti-capitalist thing. Maybe Sam can let me know if he remembers either, but yes, it was quite well known at the time. To be fair, by 1994, thinking about it, I don't remember KLF really having much success after that. Most of their success was sort of late 80s, early 90s, so yeah, a strange thing to do, and it didn't seem to, I doubt very much that they ever recouped that £1 million, but they might prove me wrong. Who knows? They might be listening right now and said, well, I'll show them, sitting there on community radio debating whether we have money nowadays or not. So we will wait and see. So let's carry on with some more music. So coming up now, this is DD Dumbo.

First up was Dee Dee Dumbo and Walrus, and that was Cigarettes After Sex and Apocalypse. Remember when there was a sort of outbreak of songs with sex in the title in the early 90s, and radio stations were always a bit reluctant and felt a bit sort of awkward about playing them. It's sort of weird that that's only, well, I say only, it's 30 years ago now, but I just remember that period in the 90s where it did seem, all seemed a bit strange at that time. I think it was still in that time when the BBC were still very sort of strict about words that you could say on the radio, I guess. Anyway, let's carry on. So coming up now, this is Beach House. 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

That was Cagey Elephant and Trouble, which followed A Zebra by Beach House. So coming up in the next hour, I've still got plenty of tracks to play you, including Daywave, Broken Social Scene, Laura Marling, Father John Misty, to name but a few. So as the show's called Indie Soup, it would be ignorant, foolhardy, and frankly negligent not to play some tunes from the Britpop era. So coming up next is a trio of tracks from the mid-90s, starting with Manson. This is Ipswich Community Radio.

So first up in that trio of mid-90s tracks was Manson and Wide Open Space, which was followed by She Said by Long Pigs, and finally that was Going for Gold by Shed 7 from 1996. So for younger listeners, Going for Gold was a lunchtime quiz presented by Henry Kelly, which was shown on BBC One from the late 80s through to the mid-90s. It was quite exotic for the time, as it featured a number of contestants from continental Europe, although all the questions being in English meant that sometimes this was a problem when they didn't know the answer, like the English word for the answer. As a result, you always felt the home nations, who also participated, had a bit of an advantage, especially as Henry Kelly tended to deliver questions which were unnecessarily lengthy and complicated, normally starting with "Who am I?" or "What am I?" Anyway, the show finished in 1996, the same year as that song came out. Anyway, coming up now, this is Daywave.

Sorry, that was a bit of a blunt ending on that one. That was Broken Social Scene and Shoreline, which followed Daywave and Something Here. So it's started rumbling with thunder here. I think it might have stopped now, but it did a few minutes ago. What a fun game to play is seeing It's Raining Men and trying to time it with the clap of thunder. I often annoy my partner with stuff like that, and well, to be honest, it's not really that fun. After a couple of times, that joke wears thin pretty quickly. Right, let's carry on with some more music. So coming up now, this is Laura Marling.

That was Father John Misty. So I just made sure that stopped so you didn't play the next song. So anyway, that was Father John Misty and Mr. Tillman, which coincidentally is his real name, which was followed Laura Marling and Soothing. So what else is on ICR FM tonight? I don't know what's happened to my speech. I suddenly can't speak coherently at all, but I will continue and hopefully it will all sort itself out. Anyway, what else is on ICR FM? Up next will be Rufus. He'll be here playing Dance and Trance on Spivey Green Sounds. And at 7 p.m. we have funk, jazz and all sorts of Latin flavoured tunes on Good Vibrations. At 8 p.m. is Tuesday Night Takeover. And then finally at 10 p.m. we have NCK State of House. Right, but for the meantime, I will continue. I've still got about 25 minutes left until Spivey Green Sounds. So coming up now here is Tokyo Police Club.

This is Ipswich Community Radio. This is Indie Soup, and that was Two Door Cinema Club. No, it was not. It wasn't at all. It was Two Doors Down by Mystery Jets. For some reason, I was thinking of Two Door Cinema Club again for some reason, but never mind. Like I said, that was Mystery Jets and Two Doors Down. And before that, I played Interpol and Evil, and starting off that triumvirate of tunage was Tokyo Police Club and New Blues. Right, come towards the end of the show, but still got time for a few more tracks. So coming up now, this is Palicka.

There was Granddaddy and Way We Won't, which followed Dark Star by Palika. And with that, that ends another week of Indie Soup. Closing the show this afternoon will be The Beths and Future Me Hates Me. And after the ads, Rufus and Spivey Green Sounds will be here. Thank you for listening, as always. I'll return next week at 4 p.m. So until then, goodbye on 105.7 FM and online at www.icrfm.com. 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
1: You're both on the same road, same tarmac, same rules, just a different number of wheels. Motorbikes aren't in your way, they're on their way, just like you. 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
9: It was just another day, a familiar drive through familiar country. But then, just around the corner, came the unexpected. 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
9: Good afternoon and welcome to my show, Midday at the Oasis, with me, DJ Entice. Going to be with you for the next hour. So we're going to start with this one. It's called Hidden Part of Me by Ronnie Harrell.

I'm here every Saturday between the hours of 12 and 1. If it's your first time with me, thank you and welcome. Hope you enjoy your bank holiday weekend. Lots of tracks to tune into on our shows at ICR. Help you get through those lovely days. Special shout going out to Kiara Israel, who's heading home from university. Well done, completed your second year. Shout going out to Kira and Scott.

last one from me. Again, thank you very much for joining me this afternoon. See you next Saturday between the hours of 12 and 1. It's always a pleasure to be with you, especially when the sun's shining like this.

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8: It was just another day, a familiar drive through familiar country. 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

That was the Cranberries with Animal Instinct, which came out in 1999 on their album Bury the Hatchet. It was the second single that was released for the album. Welcome back to the show. You're listening to Ipswich Community Radio. This is Indie Afternoon with me, Bonnie Ray, and I'll be playing all the best tracks from, you know, indie genres, rock, a bit of pop punk in there, all the way up until 3 o'clock. So thank you so much for tuning in. It's going to be so much fun. Up next, I'm going to play one of my real favourite artists. This is Bjork with Venus as a Boy.

That was Bjork with Venus as a Boy. It came out on her album debut in 1993. I really love that song. I think the music video is so special. It's very simple. She's just in a kitchen. She's cooking eggs. I talk about this music video a lot, even when I don't play the song, just because I just think it's a really interesting music video. It's got, like, not a lot going on, but at the same time, it's very kind of intriguing and very interesting. And I really, really love her orange top and her makeup. And I think that costume is really exciting as well. I think it's a really lovely song about, you know, optimism and positivity. And I think that it's quite hopeful and quite upbeat and quite fun. So I thought I would play that for you today. Up next, I'm going to play another band from kind of the 90s. I really, really like this band. They're really cool. I think my mum really likes them as well. This is The Cardigans with Loveful.

That was The Cardigans with Loveful. It was the first single on their 1996 album, First Band on the Moon. I think that song is so much fun. I think it's very jangly, kind of pop, very fun. I really like those kind of ad-libs towards the end. I think they're really, really fun. I think the lyrics are kind of upsetting, but at the same time they're played in a way and they're sung in a way that's quite exciting, quite fun, quite upbeat. I think it's a really, really lovely song, and I suppose lots of other people must have thought so too, because it peaked at number two. So I really like that song. It's quite popular. I think it's probably one of the most popular tracks. Up next, I'm going to play another artist that I really, really love. I play this artist almost every week just because I think she's so fantastic. This is Marina and the Diamonds with Forget.

That was Marina and the Diamonds with Forget, which came out on her album Fruit in 2015. It was the fourth single out of six for the album. I really, really love that song, and for me it's got kind of quite a lot of meaning. For me, I really think that the song, it's about, you know, kind of looking at situations and realising sometimes when you need to just move on and forget what's happened and just get on with things. And I really like the music video. The music video is quite simple. It's kind of a spinning camera on a screen. I'm not too sure how to explain it. There's like this screen in the middle of a circle, kind of cutting it in half, and then the camera moves around and you've got kind of Marina and you've got a few instrumentalists, and it's a nice music video. It's not my favourite music video for Marina. I think she's got some music videos out there that are a lot more exciting or a lot more kind of bit more messaging there. But I do think it's a nice simple music video, and I think it's a really amazing song, which is why I thought I would play it for you today. Up next, I'm going to play another song from a really strong, independent female artist that equally I really, really do love. So this next one, it came out last year, it's going to be Zizou by Hayley Williams.

That was Hayley Williams with Zizou, which came out last year on her album Ego Death at a bachelorette party. I think it was, I mean, I suppose it was one of 17 singles, wasn't it? Because they were all released as singles all at once on her website. The album has in total 20 tracks, so there were 17 singles that were released. And then for the official album release, there were 20 tracks with three bonus tracks, I think, were Parachute, Showbiz and Good Old Days, all of which I have played on previous shows. It's a really, really amazing album. It's a really, really fun album. It's a very, very cohesive album. I really, really love it. It's very special to me. I've got the Fun Liquid Filled record, which I got from Bad World, I think. They specialise in making liquid filled records, and it's such a special album. I think that Zizou, as a song, is lyrically very, very sweet, very romantic, and, you know, it's just really quite endearing. And I think that musically, it's quite complex, you know, it sounds quite simple, but there's actually quite a bit going on there, and all of the instruments kind of weaving together to make this kind of, I don't know, it's like a lovely journey. I just think it's a really, really lovely song, and I do really love Hayley Williams. She's on tour at the moment. I think it's such an exciting thing. She's kind of gone for a slightly smaller scale, you know, she's playing smaller venues, and I think slightly fewer shows, because when I tried to get tickets for the two shows she's doing in London at Roundtree, or is it Roundtree, or is it, I can't remember where the venue is or what it's called, it's near Camden, I think. But when I tried to get tickets, it was completely sold out, and she hasn't announced more dates, so I'm quite disappointed with that. But I just think Hayley Williams is really, really lovely, and she is the lead vocalist and frontwoman of Paramore, which is my favourite band, so, you know, bit of exciting stuff there. Up next is going to be Cocteau Twins. This is Heaven, Las Vegas.

music video itself kind of focuses more on visuals and effects as opposed to kind of what's actually going on in the video, or kind of a narrative or a story or a structure. It's very kind of, I think you've got kind of the band doing their own separate things, but the camera's kind of moving and there's all these kind of visuals dancing across the screen and different lights, and it's quite fun, it's quite entertaining, and again very visual, very visually focused. It's a really nice song, it's one of their most popular. It's just a great song. I really do like Heaven in Las Vegas. It's quite catchy as well, it gets stuck in your head. And as Cocteau Twins go, lots of their songs are quite gibberish, you know, you can't really understand or define what is being said. But with Heaven in Las Vegas, there are kind of more structured, laid out lyrics that you can kind of hear and understand to a degree. So I quite like that. I do like that song. It was probably, I think it was the second song that I heard from Cocteau Twins. The first one was Cherry Coloured Funk, which is so fun. I played that on my last show, but Heaven in Las Vegas is equally fantastic. It's a really, really great band. Okay, we've just gone 1:30, very exciting. You know, that's about a quarter of the way through the show. I'll be here all the way up until 3, but in the next hour and a half, there are some really, really great artists coming up, like Talking Heads, Paramore, My Chemical Romance, Pierce the Veil, bit of him coming up, so make sure you stay tuned for that. And right now it's going to be Echo and the Bunnymen with Lips Like Sugar.

That was Echo and the Bunnymen with Lips Like Sugar. It came out on the album Echo and the Bunnymen in the year 1987. It was the second single. I think it's quite a fun song. It's quite repetitive, but again, very much like Cocteau Twins, atmospheric, kind of groovy. There's a really nice kind of melody there and some nice kind of intermingling riffs that play throughout the song. On the whole, I think it's quite nice. The music video I thought was quite peculiar. It's quite a fun watch, I suppose. So I suppose I could recommend that. But I think it's a fun song. It's nice. It's quite simple. It's nothing that makes you go, you know, wow. But I think it's a nice song. I think it's quite good. I'm not too sure. I like it. I thought I'd play it. It's not my favourite song, but it's quite good. Up next, I'm going to play something that is equally kind of quite new wavy, quite post-punk. This is going to be The Cure with In Your House.

That was The Cure with In Your House, that came out in 1980 on the album 17 Seconds. 17 Seconds is an album that I've been listening to a lot recently. It wasn't really one that I listened to a lot before, but I have been listening to it a lot at the moment. I think it's a really, really lovely album. And I was looking at the records for it, because for me, I talk about this a lot, I like a good, exciting record. I'm not the kind of person, I'm not the kind of gal to just collect standard black. I think it's a bit boring. I know people say it sounds better, I just think it's so, so boring. Why would you not want something that's fun and exciting? If you could have something that was fun and exciting, why would you just want something boring and plain? I don't know, maybe when I get a better record player and I can hear the difference, maybe then I'll be converted and I'll be a standard black fanatic. But until then, I like a fun record. And I was looking at the variants for 17 Seconds, and there aren't all that many, I think there's only two or three. But the one that really stuck out to me was the picture disc that blended into the album cover. I thought that was so fun, so I think I might look into getting that, because, I don't know, for me, I've said that I like fun records, they're oftentimes more expensive, so unless I really, really love an album, I don't tend to buy it on vinyl. But I just think that 17 Seconds is so fantastic, I would recommend it to anybody. All of the songs are so atmospheric, it's so cohesive, there's really quite thick textures in the songs, and fun effects, and synths, and guitar riffs that are so memorable, and I just think it's a fantastic album. And it kind of, you can see why it's one of their most popular, I think. I just think it's so lovely. Anyway, I'm going to stop talking about The Cure now, just because everybody knows how fantastic they are already. And I'm going to play another band that I think is really great. This song also came out in 1980. It's quite good, it's quite spoken word, so don't get discouraged, but it is Talking Heads, Seen and Not Seen.

That was Talking Heads with Seen and Not Seen. It came out on the album Remaining Light in 1980. I think it's quite a fun song, and as always with Talking Heads, there is a good message there. I think for me, Seen and Not Seen is kind of about people who are quite superficial. Maybe they care about their appearance too much, maybe a bit too vain, which is hypocritical because I'm actually quite vain myself. But I do like Talking Heads. I do like Remain in Light. I got the CD for my birthday for my brother, which was, gosh, it was quite a while ago now, so it doesn't matter all that much. But I think it's a really fun album. I like the album cover. I like kind of the art and the concept. And all of the music on that album is really, really fun. So I would recommend it. It's a really fun album. And I do really like Talking Heads. They're a bit weird. They're a bit wacky. But I just think they're really cool about it. You know, some people, they're just a bit weird. But Talking Heads are really weird. But they're just so cool. They're like the coolest band ever. I don't know. I really like Talking Heads. I would definitely, definitely recommend them. Up next, I'm going to play something that's a bit more pop punk, quite a bit, quite popular, I would say. This next song, I really like it. I don't listen to it enough, I don't think, but I will play it for you today. So this is Lit with My Own Worst Enemy.

That was Lit with My Own Worst Enemy. It came out in 1999 on the album A Place in the Sun. Now, that's not one of my favourite songs in the world. It's not even maybe top 100. But I think that for lots of people, myself included, when you think pop punk, you do think Lit, My Own Worst Enemy. And I think that that is quite an achievement in and of itself. And I think it's a fun song. I like the layers, there's a lot going on. It's quite repetitive. I don't know. It's a good song on the whole, and that is why I played it for you today. The time is almost 2 o'clock, so before then, I think there's time for two more songs. Up next, I'm going to play some Avril Lavigne. Avril Lavigne is a really, really fantastic artist. I think everybody loves Avril Lavigne, so this is Contagious.

0: the time.
1: That was Avril Lavigne with Contagious. It came out in 2007 on her album The Best Damn Thing. I really love that album. It's kind of got a really strong colour palette to it. It's very pink and black and white. I think it's a really fun colour palette. It's got some really nice imagery to it. All the songs are really, really lovely. And The Best Damn Thing for me is quite special because I actually went out of my way to find it. I couldn't find it for ages and ages, and every opportunity I had, you would catch me rummaging through like CD bins and charity shops and secondhand shops and all over the place. And when I did eventually find it, it was so, so exciting. I think I kept it in my CD player for weeks. I don't know. I think Avril Lavigne is really fantastic. I think lots of other people think so. Maybe not my grandfather. I don't know if he's such a big fan of Avril Lavigne, but I think everybody else seems to be. I just think she's so much fun. Anyway, up next, I'm going to play something else that is quite pop punk and fun. So I haven't played this one before. I think it's really, really a lovely track. So this is Paramore with Franklin.

That was Paramore with Franklin. It came out in 2005 on the album All We Know Is Falling, which, you know, with Paramore, it's one of those bands where it's difficult to say that you have a favourite, but I think that for me, All We Know Is Falling is definitely my favourite Paramore album. I recently got the Record Store Day edition, which is kind of clear red with black smoke and marble, and it's really, really pretty. And I got it for my birthday from my brother. He was very, very generous this year. And it's just a fantastic album. I just think it's so lovely, so cohesive, and such a strong debut for the band. I just really, really love it. All right, it's 2 minutes past 2 o'clock, which means we are halfway through the show. I'll be here all the way until three. But as always, at 2 o'clock, I think it's time for some shout-outs. So let me think. This week I would like to give a shout out to my grandfather. He was discharged from the hospital yesterday. He was in there for a good 3-4 weeks. Poor old guy. I think that he's on the mend now. Fingers crossed. He's doing really, really well. And I'm just wishing him a very, very speedy recovery because he's just the coolest guy I know. I'd also like to give a shout out to my mum, who has taken a lot of her time and her efforts to care for him, which, you know, is just amazing. I really, really do love my mum. I just admire her so much. Again, I just think that she's one of the coolest people in the world ever. She's just so amazing. I really do love my mum. I'd also like to give a shout out to my sister Ruby. I think she's graduating today, so that's really, really exciting. So, you know, shout out to her. That's such a big achievement. Very lovely. I think she's still got final exams until the end of next month, though. Yikes. I hate exams. But also, GCSEs are going on at the moment, so good luck to anybody who's doing that. I think that it was English language on, I want to say Thursday. Maybe it was Thursday, maybe it was Friday. I'm not too sure, but good luck, or Wednesday. Good luck to anyone and everyone doing their exams at the moment, because I know that that is a really, really stressful time. I'd also like to give a shout out to my friend Nikki, who every single week manages to listen to my show. I say this all the time, but I just think that's the coolest thing ever. We're on week 20 now, and for 20 weeks she has dedicated 2 hours, sometimes even 4 hours of her time just to listen to me talk about the music that I just so happen to love. And I just think that's really fantastic, and I really appreciate it. I'd also like to give a shout out to my cat Arthur, who is bringing in lots of slowworms at the moment, and to my friend Anton. I think he's gone for a swim in one of the rivers today, I'm not too sure. People get up to all sorts of things, and it is so hot at the moment. I was at work yesterday, I was absolutely sweating. I don't know if that air conditioning works there, but it was just absurd, ridiculous. I'm not too sure how hot it is today. Somewhere in the 20s, it's just too hot. It's far too hot. I can't cope with it. It's stressing me out. But I suppose it's good for the plants, and, you know, I suppose it's good for people who appreciate that sort of thing. Oof, yikes. Anyway, I would just like to give a shout out to everybody that listens to my show, because, you know, as you know, it's just the coolest show ever. And I just really appreciate everybody, and I just think it's cool and fantastic and super fun. And I'm waffling on now, so I'm gonna put the shout outs on pause, and I'm gonna play you another song. This next one is, I don't know, it's just really fun. It's My Chemical Romance, great band. This one is called, it's quite a long title, I Never Told You What I Do For A Living.

That was My Chemical Romance with I Never Told You What I Do For A Living. It came out in 2004 on the album Three Cheers For Sweet Revenge. I think it's a really fun song and I really love... Oh, goodness gracious me. Knocked something over. I really love that guitar riff at the end. I think it's so much fun. And I think that there is a lyric that really applies here, and that is... we'll love again, we'll laugh again, and I think that I will be doing lots of loving and laughing when the heatwave ends, because I just can't stand it. I think that, you know, after the show, and I think that this is a philosophy and some advice that we can all apply, I think that I'm going to go and get myself an ice cream. I'm thinking maybe a Magnum or a Cornetto. I do quite like a feast every now and then. I'm not the sort of gal to just get like a tub of ice cream. Lots of people are, you know. I think my friend Grace, she likes a bit of Ben and Jerry's, but for me, a proper kind of ice cream with a bit more to it. I do like a cone, but I also like a Magnum or a feast. I've said that. I just think they're such fun ice creams. And I think I deserve an ice cream because it is absolutely sweltering. I cannot stand this heat. I just think that we all need to just calm down a bit and sit back and relax. You know, I need to sit back and relax. I think you should sit back and relax. And I think that Panic at the Disco need to sit back and relax. This is Camisado.

That was Panic at the Disco with Camisado. It came out in 2005 on their album Fever You Can't Sweat Out. I just think that is a really fun song. It's a really fantastic album. I've got the album on vinyl. I've also got it on CD. I got the record very recently, and with it came this absolutely humongous, I think it's 24 by 24 inches poster of the album cover. So now I have that on my wall, and I guess you could say that I'm not a Panic at the Disco poser, because I can name five songs, you know? I can name five songs, and I've got the poster, so, you know, it's okay now, I can calm down. Anyway, I just think Panic at the Disco are a really fun band. I think A Fever You Can't Sweat Out is a really fun album, and it's very cohesive. They've done that thing where one song ends and then it leads into the next, and you can't even notice if you listen to it in order. And it's got interludes, and it's got introductions, and it's got such a strong concept, which I really, really love. It's very fun, it's kind of quite theatrical, kind of LA, Las Vegas, kind of a masquerade sort of thing going on there. I just think it's a really, really fun album. Another album that is equally quite cohesive, I suppose you could say, that leads in to the next song and into the next song and into the next song, is Folie à Deux by Fall Out Boy. You know, some of their songs end and the other one begins, and the outro for one song is the intro for another, and I really, really love when bands do that, because I think it just shows attention to detail. Anyway, I'm going to play a song from that Fall Out Boy album now. So this is from the album Folie à Deux. It's an abbreviation. It's WAMS, which I believe stands for Waitress, Actress, Model, Singer.

That was Fool Out Boy, Waitress, Actress, Model, Singer, which is abbreviated to WAMS. Came out in 2008 on the album Folia Dur, which is a really, really fun album. It's got a really nice album cover. It's very vibrant. And for me, that song is something that I listen to in the bathroom at 2 or 3 in the morning, and I jump around and, you know, I try not to make noise because I do appreciate the neighbours, but, you know, at some points, it is kind of inevitable, and I think that you just need to, you know, when Fall Out Boy comes on, you need to just really appreciate it for what it is. I don't have a Fall Out Boy poster. The posters I have are quite selective. For my birthday, my sister Ruby, she said to me, "What would you like for your birthday?" I said, "I would really, really love, you know, some more posters, some posters for my bedroom." And I already had the Panic at the Disco one. I've got one for Tiger Cats, but that's not a picture of the band. That's just some album imagery. And then I've got a Hayley Williams poster. And I've also got another Hayley Williams poster, but I keep that framed because I got it at the Ego Night. It's kind of limited edition and, you know, it doesn't matter. Either which way. I said, "Please, please, will you get me some posters?" She said, "Of course I will. What bands would you like?" And I said, Probably Paramore, because I really love Paramore. And she said, not Fall Out Boy. And I said, you know, no matter how amazing Patrick Stump is, I don't really need him watching me sleep. You know, I think Hayley Williams is, you know, leave that to her. So I think it would probably freak me out a bit if I woke up in the middle of the night and you had Patrick Stump staring into your soul. I think that would scare me a little. Either which way, I do think it's fun to collect posters. I do think it's fun to kind of customise things a bit more, but either which way, I'm going on and on and on about a topic that doesn't really matter that much, especially not in this heat. It is driving me insane. Every time I look at the thermometer, it's gone up, and I just can't stand it. Either which way, this next song was not a request, but a recommendation, kind of a suggestion from a friend of mine. I played it a few weeks ago. I thought I would play it again. This is Pierce the Veil with Floral and Fading.

That was Pierce the Veil with Floral and Fading. It came out in 2017 on the album Misadventures. Now, I said that that was a suggestion. It was a suggestion from my friend Logan. He always suggests quite obscure music, I suppose. I say that in that it's not really music that I've listened to before, and it's not really music that I would have listened to otherwise, I don't think. I do quite like Pierce the Veil. I've played their other music before, but I don't think I would have gone as far as to listen to any of their other albums besides, what is it, Collide with the Sky? So I think it's quite nice when people recommend you things, and sometimes you recommend me things and I think, goodness gracious me, what is this guy listening to? And other times you recommend things and I think, oh my goodness, why have I not been listening to this sooner? And I just think it's really lovely to see kind of how your own music taste can blend with your friends' music tastes and how you can influence one another. And I think it's definitely safe to say that my music taste has been influenced by so, so many people in my life. And I think it's really lovely. And it is one of my many, many joys in this world, in my life, that I get to play songs that I love and songs that I've listened to on the radio for all of you to hear. I think that's really, really lovely. Anyway, up next is going to be another song that was suggested to me by my friend Logan. And I mean, it was less suggested and more as though he was asking what I thought of it, but I think it's a nice song. This is Him with Heartache Every Moment.

That was him with Heartache Every Moment. Came out in, I think it was 2001. I thought it was 2003. I might be wrong. On their album Deep Shadows and Brilliant Highlights. It's a really fun album. I do really like it. Personally, with him, I haven't really explored all that far into their discography. So I quite like Grey's Abbey Romance. And I kind of stick to that. That one came out in 1999. But they do have a few kind of select songs from their other albums that I do really, really like. And Heartache Every Moment is most certainly one of them. Again, that was a suggestion to me. And if you have any suggestions of your own, I would really, really love to hear them. And I'd be more than happy to play them on the show in the coming weeks. So if you've got any, please, please, please let me know. You can email Bonnie at ipswichcommunityradio.com. I would really love to hear from you. Anyway, it's about 2:30 now. I think it's 29 minutes to 3, which means 29 minutes left of my most brilliant show. Very, very exciting stuff. Thank you so much for staying tuned and tuning in and all that lovely, lovely stuff. And up next, I'm going to play some David Bowie. I always get confused whether it's Bowie or Bowie. And whenever I say one, I seem to get told that it's the other. And whenever I say the other, I get told that it's the other. So I'm quite confused with that. I should probably look it up, and it is a bit embarrassing for me. But either which way, this is David Bowie with Changes.

That was David Bowie with Changes, which came out on the album Hunky Dory in 1971. I really like that one. I think it's very catchy, and I think there's a good kind of development there. The song at the end is not the same as the song at the beginning, and I think that's really nice. I do like a good bit of development in a song, and I think that there's a really, really good message there, that some things are just out of your control, and sometimes you just need to, you know, get on with it, which is a similar message to a song I played earlier, which was Marina and the Diamonds with Forget. I really do like a good message every now and then. Up next, I'm going to play The Sundays, which are a really, really fantastic band, and very much do lean into that kind of more indie genre, which I think is quite apt considering my show is called Indie Afternoons. So here is The Sundays. This one is probably not appropriate for today because it's far too hot for it to apply, but this one is called Joy.

That was The Sundays with Joy. Quite catchy, quite fun, quite jangly, very indie there. I do really like The Sundays. It came from the album Reading, Writing and Arithmetic, which was released in 1990. Very, very fun album, very cohesive. And it's just a really fantastic album. I recently got it on vinyl for my birthday, which was actually quite hard to come by, I suppose. So I do appreciate that. And I just think it's a really fun album. Anyway, the time is 20 minutes to 3, which means 20 minutes left of the show. Very, very exciting stuff. I hope that everyone has had a really good week. Personally, my week has been quite chaotic. Oh my goodness, it's been such a busy, busy week. Some days, you know, they were all right, but some days were really particularly evil for no apparent reason, and I didn't appreciate that. And yesterday was absurdly busy. You know, I was working in the morning, and then I came home and I fell asleep, and I hate having a nap after I've done something kind of a bit more taxing, I suppose you could say, because I wake up and it turns out to have been the most evil nap I've ever had, and I really despise that. And then as my grandfather was being discharged from the hospital, we were trying to clean things up at home so that, you know, when he came home we could care for him in a clean environment. And I was washing my hands in the bathroom, and all of a sudden there's this really loud noisy clang, and one of the pipes had burst. And it was the hot pipe, and it was spraying hot water all over me, and it completely flooded both the kitchen and the bathroom. I was checking around in 2-3 inches of water. It was ridiculous. And I was home by myself, and I called my mum and I said, how do I turn the water off? And I knew how to do it all along, really. I was just not quite strong enough to turn that tap. But it was really, you know, I'm speaking about it now and it sounds quite comical, but it was so scary. You know, you don't know how scary it is to be frantically trying to switch something off and you're just not strong enough and you're getting hot water sprayed in your face. But that was quite chaotic and might have just ruined my week. Either which way, I hope everybody else has had a really good week, and I hope everybody else has a really great week next week as well. So I'm looking forward to this upcoming week. Hopefully it'll be better. I'm not looking forward to the heat wave. I'm really, really not looking forward to it. Although I might go to the beach, so that might be fun. Anyway, up next is the Tiger Cats. This is just a really fantastic band. This one is called Laura and Caesar.

That was Tiger Cats with Laura and Caesar, which came out in 2015 on their album Mysteries. I think that's a really sweet track. I think it's quite romantic. I think it's got a really, really lovely and sweet message to it. I really do like the Tiger Cats. Not many people have heard of them. They're an independent, I suppose. Are they independent? I'm going to lean away from talking about things I don't know about, but they're a really great band. And their album Mysteries came out in 2015. I got that from a record store. I got it for free when I traded in some records. And I think that they have less than 300 listeners every month on Spotify, which doesn't really stand for much, but it just, you know, there are far more successful and popular artists out there. But I just think that Tiger Cats are so fantastic. All of their songs are so lyrically interesting and intriguing, and their guitar is always so jangly and fun, and they're just a really, really cool band. And I really love the artwork for all of their albums. It's kind of this cartoony kind of, I don't even know how to describe it, but it's just so much fun. And Mysteries has a really kind of memorable album cover. It's blue and it's kind of like a jungle with some cats in there, and it's all squiggled on. And they're just a really, really lovely band. I just think everyone should listen to them. Up next, I'm gonna play my favorite band. I have so many favorites, but this is, nobody beats Paramore. I love Paramore so much. So I'm gonna play Paramore. This is Turn It Off.

That was Paramore with Turn It Off. It came out in 2009 on their album Brand New Eyes. I love that song so much. I think it's very kind of hopeful, quite optimistic, even though, you know, it doesn't sound that hopeful, but I think if you really do listen to it, it is quite, you know, positive, quite, you know, I don't know, I just think it's a really lovely song. It's got a really lovely message, and I think it's so energizing. I don't necessarily think that, you know, scale, you know, it doesn't have to use major chords, it doesn't have to be a really high tempo, it doesn't have to have kind of quick lyrics or anything like that to be energising, I don't think. I think that a song can be energising regardless of what the topic or the theme or the musicality is, and I just think that Turn It Off by Paramore is so energising, and I love it so much, and it's so much fun, and Brand New Eyes is a brilliant album, which is kind of all about a new perspective and opening your eyes to things that have changed in your life. And I think that it's got a really strong concept and it's very, very cohesive. And I love Paramore, so I suppose you could say I'm a little bit biased, but I just think they're brilliant. Up next, this next song, I don't really like it. I don't really like it, but it's got a lot of connotations and it's got a lot of meaning to me. So I think that I will play it. And it's quite summery, you could say. It's quite kind of fun and pop and jangly and summery, and I don't know, it's not my favourite. But this is Blossoms with Your Girlfriend.

That was Blossoms with Your Girlfriend. It came out in 2020 on their album Foolish Loving Spaces. I'm going to be completely honest, I hate that song so much. The reason I've played it though is because it's, oh my god, this song, it was stuck in my head for 7 months. I didn't know what the song was called. It all started, I'd gone to a cafe with one of my friends at the time, and we were listening to the music that they were playing, and Teenage Dirtbag by Wheatus came on, and I thought, oh, I know this song, and I thought it was Your Girlfriend by Blossoms, but it wasn't. And then after that I thought, well, if that was Teenage Dirtbag, then what was the song I thought I heard? And for 7 months the guitar riff was stuck in my head, and I'd forget for a few weeks, and I'd remember again, and I'd think, what song is that? And I was asking everybody, what song is this? Do you know what song this is? And nobody knew what it was until one day I had some sort of epiphany, some sort of revelation, and I realised what song it was. But I just think that if a guitar riff is stuck in my head for 7 months, then there must be something good about it. So, you know, I listen to it a lot, but it's less in a, wow, I really love this song way, and more of a, I can't believe this song was stuck in my head for 7 months sort of way. I don't know. I think Blossoms are a fun band. I think they've got some good stuff. But it's not really for me. It's kind of a bit more too pop for me, I think. But I don't know, they're quite fun. Anyway, the next song is going to be the last one because the show is coming to an end. Thank you so much for tuning in today. I hope that everyone has a really brilliant week with the heatwave and the half term combined. I suppose for some people that might be considered a good combination, but for me it sounds like a week from hell. Anyway, I hope that you will have a great week, and thank you so much for tuning in. I'll be back again next Saturday, 1 till 3 again, with even more amazing tracks for you to enjoy. And again, means a lot to her. People who listen to my show, it does really mean a lot to me. I really appreciate it. I'm gonna leave you with some Mazzy Star. Quite a change, quite a shift from what I have been playing. I think Mazzy Star are a great band. This one is from their 1996 album Among My Swan, and it's called Take Everything.

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3: 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National Highways.
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This is Tommy Lambert here on ICR 105.7 FM, Ipswich Community Radio. This is Tommy's Rock and Metal Mayhem, and I am here for the next 3 hours playing you the best in rock, metal, cheese, and all sorts of nonsense. Penny Battle over in that place called Elmswell. She's enjoying putting away the shopping. So let's hope you don't break any eggs or drop any milk. We started off the show with the SKBs. It's a brand new one from them called The Prying Eye. Coming up, quite a few brand new tracks. Got a brand new one coming up next by Wolfsbane, and it's good. It's old school rock, and that's why I like it. Got one coming up by Night Ranger. Yes. They've re-recorded a classic, and tell you, it sounds brilliant. The brand new one by Beartooth. The brand new tracks, I say tracks because it's two tracks in one, by Devon Townsend, one by Stormhammer, one by Amberian Dawn, one by Muse, and the brand new track by Lavara. This week, it's part two of my tribute to my good friend Karen, who passed away a couple of weeks back, and missing you every single day. But her favorite guy in the world, her favorite bands in the world were Pantera and Down. So last week I did a Three of a Kind by Pantera. This week it's a Three of a Kind by Down, so look forward to that. All sorts of weird and wonderful and excellent music coming up on today's show. This is Wolfsbane. This is their brand new single. It's called Touch You There.

All right, that was Crocus. From the album Metal Rendezvous from 1980, that was Shy Kid. Before that, it was The Romantics, a track called What I Like About You, 1979, from the album, which was the self-titled one by The Romantics, but I took it off the soundtrack of Stuart Little too. And before that, it was a brand new one by Wolfsbane. Oh, yes. Brand new single from them called Touch You There. Now, this is cool. As most of you probably know, Night Ranger are one of my most favourite bands of all time. Now, on the 28th of August, but with a little bit of a difference, they're re-recording some of their classic tracks, including this one. And I think you know what it is. This is the brand new re-recorded version of Don't Tell Me You Love Me.

All right, that was Worshipper. 2024, they released the album One Way Trip, and that was a track from it called The Spell. Before that, it was Joe Satriani from 1989's Flying in a Blue Dream. That was Back to Shalabal. And before that, it was Night Ranger. Now, on the 28th of August, they're releasing The Best of Night Ranger, but with a difference. It's a bunch of their most excellent tracks re-recorded in 2026. And they sound fantastic, like the one I just played. That was Don't Tell Me You Love Me. How cool. It's my favourite track by them, of course it is, but I love all their albums. I have every single one. Right, what's next? This is a brand new track by Beartooth. Their album, Pure Ecstasy, comes out on the 28th of August. This is the brand new single. This is the title track.

0: Put them in the Iron Maiden.
1: Iron Maiden? Excellent!
0: Execute them.
2: Bogus.

0: Damon, try and get me to hit that note. I used to be able to hit notes like that back in the day, but I can't anymore, so don't even try. That was Iron Maiden with the classic track Flight of Icarus from 1983's Peace of Mind. Before that, it was Ozzy Osbourne from 2010's Scream. That was Let It Die. He may have died, but we'll always continue his legacy by playing his music as often as we can. And before that, it was a brand new track by Beartooth. Their album Pure Ecstasy comes out the 28th of August. That was the title track. Now,
1: strap yourselves in. It's time for Tommy's Three of a Kind.
0: Yes, it is. This week, I've chosen Phil Anselmo's other band, Down. Now, this is in tribute to my lovely friend Karen, who passed away a couple of weeks back. A very good friend of mine since I was 13 years old. Life sucks, and then you die, and I hate it. But, yes, that was a Vince McMahon reference. Three of a Kind this week by Down, seeing as Phil Anselmo was her favourite man, and Down and Pantera were her favourite bands. Right, so you're going to be hearing three great tracks from three great albums by Down. First, going to be hearing Sufferer's Years from Down 4 Part 2 from 2014. Then you're going to be hearing Temptation's Wings from 1995's NOLA album, N-O-L-A. And after that, you're going to be hearing Dog Tired from 2002's Down 2, A Bustle in Your Hedgerow. Right, this is Sufferer's Years, this is Down, this is my Three of a Kind.

0: Harry? You wearing aftershave?
1: Okay, kid. You want to throw bricks? 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I did it! Nobody throws bricks at me and gets away with it!
2: 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Daring, diverse, different.

Ah, oh, so good. That was Down, three tracks from them in tribute to my good friend Karen. You heard Dog Tired from Down 2, A Bustle in Your Hedgerow from 2002. Before that, you heard Temptations Wings from NOLA, NOLA from 1995. And then you heard Sufferer's Years from Down 4 Part 2, 4 being IV in numerals, from 2014. Fantastic band, amazing frontman. Yeah, what more can you say? Right, let's move on now. This is Devin Townsend. The album The Moth comes out the 29th of May. This is I can't talk. Well, it's Devin, of course he can't. This is Prepare for War and The Big Snit. Brand new tracks.

All right, that was Stormhammer. Their album, Wrath of the Hammer, comes out 17th of July, and that was the title track, brand new single from them. Before that, it was Derek Sherinian, featuring Zach Wild. I took that track from Molecular Hynosity from 2009. That's a track called So Far Gone. And before that, it was Devin Townsend. The album, The Moth, comes out the 29th of May. You heard the brand new tracks Prepare for War and The Big Snit, S-N-I-T. Right, what's next? This is Amberian Dawn, brand new one from them. Their album Temptation's Gates comes out the 26th of June. This is the brand new single. This is Unchained.

0: shiny. And if you don't, I've got something nice and shiny for you, and it's called an axe.
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2: This is ICR.

All right, that was Motorhead from the album Another Perfect Day from 1983. That was the title track. Before that, it was Iommi, Tony Iommi. 2000, he released a self-titled album, and every single track had a different singer from a different band on it. 2000, fantastic album. That was a track called Just Say No to Love, and that was featuring the Green Man himself, Peter Steele, on vocals. Before that, it was Amberian Dawn, a brand new one from them called Unchained. And the album, Temptation's Gates, it comes out the 26th of June. Talking about new stuff, this is Muse. Oh yes, they've got a brand new album coming out on the 26th of June called The Wow Signal. This is the brand new single. It's a bit bonkers, but that's why I love it. This is Hexagons.

Okay, that was a couple of tracks from the album Home by Deep Blue Something. Yes, the same band that had the song out, Breakfast at Tiffany's. From that's on that same album. But 1995, yes, they released the album Home. You heard Red Light, and before that you heard Gamma Gurton's Needle. And before that you heard the brand new track by Muse. Yes, Muse. I almost said something else. The album The Wow Signal comes out the 26th of June, and that was the brand new single called Hexagons. Can you believe already this is the last brand new track of the show? This is a band called Levara, L-E-V-A-R-A. It's a brand new one from them called Show Me The Way. This is good.

Hello everybody, it's Dave here from April 16th. 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

All right, that was Y and T. Excuse me, how dare you play the guitar while I am talking? How dare you? Yeah, 1982, they released the fantastic album Black Tiger. That was My Way or the Highway. Before that, it was Rush from 1996's Test for Echo album. That was Virtuality. And before that, it was Levara. A track called Show Me the Way, the last brand new one of the show. Now, I've decided to bring this back. With the... Oh, well, I've lost it. Where is it here? I'm going to cry. Oh, well, it's the blues section. I did have an ident for it, but I don't know where it went. I'll have to find it. Yeah, this is the blues section. Now, it's been a while since I've done this, but I thought, why not bring it back? Bluesy, rocky stuff. Right, you're going to be hearing John Mayall and the Blues Breakers from 1995 Spinning Coin, a track called Ain't No Break Man. After that, you'll be hearing Anthony Gomes from 2006's Long Way Home. It's Mississippi Hurricane. After that, you're going to be hearing Devon Allman's Honey Tribe, 2006 album Torch, track called Something I Know. And after that, you'll be hearing Eric Clapton from 1994's From the Cradle, Someday After a While. But this is John Mayall and the Brew... No, it's not Bruise Makers. Blues Breakers. Bruise Makers, if you want to fight a mess. This is Ain't No Break Man.

All right. That was this week's blues section. You just heard Eric Clapton from the album From the Cradle from 1994. That was Someday After a While. Before that, you heard Devon Allman's Honey Tribe from 2006's Torch. That was Something I Know. And before that, you heard Anthony Gomes from 2006's Long Way Home. That was Mississippi Hurricane. And before that, it was John Mayall and the Blues Breakers. From 1995's Spinning Coin, that was Ain't No Break Man. Now we're going to stay a bit southern. This is Copperhead, from the soundtrack of the 1991 film Harley Davidson and the Marlboro Man. This is Long Way From Home.

absolutely love Jethro Tull. Their album, War Child, came out in 1974. That was The Third Hurrah. Before that, it was John Miles. From the album Miles High from 1981, that was One Step Closer to Paradise. And before that, it was Copperhead from the soundtrack of the film Harley Davidson and the Marlboro Man from 1991. That was Long Way Home. Right, let's carry on now. This is Tigers of Pantang. This is a track called Paradise Drive. It was the B-side of a single called Love Don't Stay from 1981. Check it out.

All right, that's AC/DC from the album Rock or Bust from 2014. That was Got Some Rock and Roll Thunder. Before that was Chez Kane from 2026's Reckless. That was Too Dangerous. And before that, it was Tigers of Pantang with Paradise Drive from 1982. Got time for one more quick one before the last track of the show. This is Demon Thor. This is very, very obscure, but it's good. This is 1973's album Written in the Sky. This is Pink Mary.

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2: 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The following programme is a repeat from a previous broadcast, meaning some information may be outdated and we will not be able to receive live interactions.

Hi, Wendy Guevara here, and welcome to Music Memories and Moods. So, of course, you know this is Ipswich Community Radio, and as you also know, we've got great shows, and we've got great music here. So, keep on listening.

Yay! Here I go again. That was by Mario. Mario, love it, love it. Love that song. Let's see what the next one will be.

strange song. Lee Ryan, he's saying there's an army of lovers waiting to meet you. Well, what do you think about that? If someone said to you, there's an army of lovers waiting to meet you, what would you actually think? What would you actually say to that? Don't know what I would say. Okay, all right. I'm going to move on to the next one.

Uniting Nations, not United Nations. Okay, and the name of the tune was You and Me.

Zave with Give Me the Night. That was an old tune, an old tune. I don't know if some of you know the original, but you can look it up and see. It's called Give Me the Night. And so I'd like to say to you that any of you at the end of May, the last week of May, we're going to be, that's Ipswich Community Radio, is going to be at the Suffolk Show in Ipswich. So we'll be there the 27th of May, which is a Wednesday, and the 28th of May, which is a Thursday. So I hope to see you there if you can make it. I'll be there on the Thursday all day, so it doesn't matter when, just find our stall, the Ipswich Community Radio stall, and I'll say hello, and you can say hello to me.

Well, she used to know. She used to know if that person was friend or foe. So that was tattoo. Oh, I'm just going to change CDs quickly. Throw this one in. Okay, I'm just going to press first thing.

was the Water Babies with Under the Tree. So he's saying, I will be with you and you will be with me under the tree. Let's see. It sounds like he's going to have a great time under the tree. Oh, they're going to have a great time under the tree. Hopefully they have a picnic. Yeah?

So that was Westlife featuring Diana Ross. And the name of the tune was When You Tell Me That You Love Me. So that was another song. And now I'm going to play, I'm going to play the last tune on this CD.

Razor Light with Somewhere Else. Well, I hope you don't feel like you want to be somewhere else, because this is Music, Memories and Moods, and I'm Wendy Guevara here on Ipswich Community Radio, and I know where you want to be. You want to be right here, don't you? You don't want to be somewhere else. I'm telling you, you don't want to be somewhere else.

Colorback Girl by Gwen Stefani. What a song! Ooh, my goodness. Yes, well, as I said to you, we are going to be at the Suffolk Show. If you're going to be at the Suffolk Show, it'd be great to see you. Great, great, great to see you. And that's on the 27th, Wednesday, 28th, Thursday of May. So, put that down in your diary.

No Worries by Simon Webb. He says my life's gonna change. Yeah, well, hope so. I definitely hope so. And the sun is shining today, so it's a wonderful day, isn't it? All right, this is the 13th song. So I'm gonna go through and find the 13th track. Yes, 13th track on this album. All right, I've got it.

Right, so that was Pussycat Dolls featuring Will.i.am, and I'm sure you recognized Will.i.am's voice. The same way how earlier I'm sure you recognized Robbie Williams' voice and also Diana Ross's voice. We had a lot of big voices today, didn't we? Some from the past and some from the not so distant past. So once again, we've come to the end of yet another show. I hope you enjoyed this show today, and I hope that you will be here next week. 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I'm gonna end with, I'm looking to see what there is. All right, what about this? Let's see, I'm gonna go to it. It is, how many minutes do I have left? Oh, right, I think it will have to be something else. I'm gonna end with number 16, and I can see here it's called Perfect Love by Simply Red. So, of course, I'm sending out much love from me to you as always, and have a great weekend.

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7: Somewhere out there in the vast nothingness of space. Somewhere far away in space and time. Staring upward at the gleaming stars in the obsidian sky. We're marooned on a small island in an endless sea. Confined to a tiny spit of sand, unable to escape. But tonight, on this small planet, on Earth, we're going to rock civilization.

Hello everyone, this is Tommy here. This is DJ's on rotation here till 10 p.m. playing you some old school D&B, new school D&B, and a bit of old school breakbeat. This is Pendulum. This is Slam from Hold Your Colour. This is awesome.

That was Pendulum with Slam. Yep, I'm here till 10. It's going to be fun. I'm looking forward to this. Round one. This is Space Boy, Tekken 3.

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0: tough as some...
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0: Time for some Sunshine Productions. This is the Vibes and Wish Doctor remix of Symphony in September.

Piché or Peche, I've never known how to pronounce the name. This is the Nocturnal back on the firm. You know it's a good one because it's Metalheads.

The Timeless EP was a 3-track EP that came out in 2019, and I couldn't choose a track from it, so I've decided to play all three. So either DJs on Rotation gets a 3-of-a-kind for me. So you're going to be hearing Big Bag, Beat Bad and Heavy, you're going to be hearing Sound Boy, and you're going to be hearing Soul Fever.

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1: Strap yourselves in. It's time for...

Well, that was the Al Storm and Diachronic Timeless EP. You heard Soul Fever, Soundboy, and Big Bad and Heavy. Let's go with some LTJ Bookham. This is from 2002. This is Demon's Theme Part 2.

Okay, it's been fun doing DJs on rotation. This is me, Tommy Lambert. Tune in on Tuesday with Crazy Tuesday Nights and Tommy's Rock and Metal Mayhem. Stay tuned for Silky with Live in the Castle already. Deadmau5, I remember. See you later, guys. Have a good one.

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Smoking on Keisha, cold, give me chills. What's your real name? 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

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Money really all that we fiending for. 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I'm a demon lord. Fall off what? I ain't seen the horse. Called your bluff, better cite the source. 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

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Like, I got a schedule to attend to, though. I can't really.

0: tryna build trust, showing me a DMs, how they tryna bag you. Ironic how the news I got about you ended up being bad news. Get a 50 racks, girl, the beef costs like it's Wagyu. I make it see the light like a half moon. Shot the QC, pretty sure I made PMs like it's past noon. All I really know is W's and M's, life looking like a bathroom. All I really know is M bags, like I drove through and ordered fast food. Saying that I'm too guarded with my feelings, who the even asked you? 7 bodyguards just in case somebody really wanna try and crash through. Don't know why I listen to you when I hear you talking to me in some half-truths. If I don't pay rent, it end up like a old hairstyle, girl, it's past due. If I don't...
1: Ladies, is there a song that makes you feel beautiful, that makes you feel sexy, or makes you think about love? Well, don't hesitate to message King Silky, baby, for all your dedications and song requests. 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Make sure that person that you think about or love knows for sure, without a doubt, through the dedication and request of your song.

It's time for King Silky Sensual Sexhibition Session. Yeah. It's just you and I now, goddess. And now that we are all alone, whisper to me what pleases you. Let my voice get you moisturized like cocoa butter lotion. Let these songs turn us on as I watch you model your favorite thong. Let my words hold you tight as I, your King Silky, satisfy you tonight. Already on Live in the Castle with the luxurious King Silky. Already.

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Time to give you another one of King's Silky Secrets, baby. The beginning of love is to let those we love be perfectly themselves. And don't try to change them to fit our own image. Otherwise, we love only the reflection of ourselves that we find in them already. Keep it locked right here, baby. More Midnight Passion with the illustrious King Silky on Live in the Castle already.

ladies, have you ever wondered, what is the purpose of a soulmate? 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The purpose of a soulmate is to show you your vulnerabilities and addictions. 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Yeah. Already.

0: 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It's King Silky.
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Ladies, have you ever asked yourself, how do I find the perfect love for me? We find love not by finding a perfect person, but by learning to see an imperfect person perfectly already. Yeah. Keep loving.

gotta take this time to thank all my Silklets, all my Live in the Castle fans and followers, all King Silkies fans and followers, all 75,000 of you in each of the 63 countries. Thank you so much. This is so humbling. 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My IG tag is dr.kingsilky. That's dr.kingsilky. 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